0: in cultural or agricultural terms, of the full moon. It actually won't look pink or it won't look like a strawberry.
1: Sports update.
2: Germany has been eliminated from the World Cup, losing to Paraguay 4-3 on penalties. Paraguay had two chances to win but missed both before Jose Canale sealed a famous win for the South American nation with their sixth spot kick. Orlando Gill was the hero for Paraguay, saving two penalties. It's now 12 years since Germany has won a knockout match at the World Cup. New Zealand has become the first country to come from a test down to win a three-test series in England, winning the third test by 160 runs. And day one of Wimbledon has wrapped up with Daria Katsikina, the only Aussie so far to secure a spot in round two, defeating Mimi Zhu in three sets. Alexander Vukic not so lucky, knocked out in three sets by American Jensen Brooksby. And that's the latest from the Capital Radio Newsroom.
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2: Rain today and 15 degrees. More rain tomorrow and a top of 16 degrees. Rain easing for a partly cloudy day on Thursday and 15, then 11 the top and some showers around for your Friday. 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

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You know, we are the home of the Classic Breakfast Show with Holmesy and Gemma. They're back tomorrow morning. And Secret Sound, you can win $1,020. There's a couple of chances to win the money. UB40 and Dire Straits coming up as a part of a 30-minute music marathon here at 2CA. This is Elvis Costello.

Forever Classic 2CA. If you love the music of the 70s, make sure you're with us just after midday today. Our 10 from then. We're going to play the 10 biggest songs on the Canberra chart this week back in 1979. Joe Jackson and Eric Burdon after this one from Belinda Carlisle. Another one of our 30-minute music marathons here at 2CA.

0: Forever Classic 2CA, there goes another one of our 30-minute music marathons. Joe Jackson and Steppin' Out. We'll do it again after 11 this morning. Hello, Rob Duckworth here. Rain today, a little fog this morning, but rain today, 15 degrees. And tomorrow, the Bureau just says rain as well, 16 degrees. Thursday, we've got the rain easing, about 15 degrees. Friday, just showers, 11, so it's going to be way cooler. And then on Saturday and Sunday, sort of partly cloudy, about 13 degrees. T-Rex and hot chocolate, they're on the way here at 2CA.
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0: Forever Classic 2CA Hot Chocolate, and it started with a kiss featuring the great voice of Errol Brown. Hey, the first recording they did was of a John Lennon song called Give Peace a Chance, and the record companies and all these suits, as we call them, wouldn't let them release it because of a permission thing. So Errol wrote a letter to John Lennon. John Lennon sent a letter back saying, look, don't have a problem with it, release the song, go and have fun. How cool were they back in those days? Rob Duckworth this morning. We've got Eric Clapton and Cyndi Lauper coming up after the break. And don't forget, just after midday today, we're going to go back and we're going to play the 10 biggest songs from the Canberra charts in 1979. The 10 from then after midday today.
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0: 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We're just about to check in with the newsroom 11 o'clock update. Then these. Part of a 30-minute music marathon. Brian Ferry's in there also. Little Red Corvette from Prince. And also we're going to play Bob Seger's Hollywood Nights. Another one of our 30-minute music marathons on the way here at 2CA.
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6: It's 9 degrees in Canberra, rain and a top of 15 today. From the Capital Radio Newsroom, good morning. I'm Tia Priest-Willamott. The federal government says it's open to paying superannuation to teenagers who work under 30 hours a week. Many big businesses already pay teens their super, but around 500,000 young people are currently missing out. The issue is being pushed by the Greens, who are expected to make it a priority in upcoming budget negotiations. Treasurer Jim Chalmers claims the idea is not without merit.
7: I think this is a really important issue. In fact, I met with a delegation of young workers just last week, brought to Canberra by the SDA, because I do think this is a really important issue. We're engaging with unions, with the super sector, with young people.
6: The Human Rights Law Centre is calling for changes to the ACT's whistleblower protection laws. The push follows ACT MLA Thomas Emerson raising concerns in the Assembly last month, arguing the Territory's current legislation is outdated. Associate Legal Director Kieran Pender says the existing framework is lagging behind.
8: There's a real issue about a lack of support for whistleblowers. So we're seeing in New South Wales, the New South Wales Ombudsman has a dedicated whistleblower support office. Just last week, the South Australian ICAC recommended establishing an equivalent one in South Australia.
6: The ACT's Property Council is concerned that approvals have dropped as the National Housing Accord reaches its second anniversary. The national agreement is aimed at improving the housing crisis, with the ACT falling short of its target by 17.2%. Executive Director Ashley Berry says a lot of work needs to be done.
9: If you look at what we've had approved over the last, let's say, 2 years, and what's going to now be delivered and built over the next 2 to 3 years, there's absolutely no chance we'll meet our housing accord unless for some reason we get hundreds and hundreds of dwellings approved each month for the next few months.
6: Emergency services say one person is still unaccounted for after a crash involving multiple trucks in New South Wales. One of the vehicles ploughed into several others parked at a rest area at Bradalbin, southwest of Goulburn. The crash triggered a fire which crews are working to extinguish. The Hume Highway is closed in both directions at the scene. And the Canberra Brave are introducing their first ever teddy bear toss at this weekend's game. The popular ice hockey tradition sees fans throw teddy bears onto the ice, with the toys then collected and donated to charity. CEO Stephen Campbell says it's a great experience for fans and players.
10: It's a spectacle on game day, and it's a unique way for fans of Canberra Brave to be part of giving and the sharing that the team does on an annual basis. The players in many instances will hand deliver some of those teddy bears. So it's a good way for our players.

0: set scare and a slip on court to move into round two at Wimbledon. Daria Kazatkina, the only Aussie to lock in her spot on day one with a three-set win over wildcard Mimi Zhu. And that's the latest from the Capital Radio Newsroom.
1: 2CA's four-day forecast for Canberra.
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0: Rain today and 15 degrees. More rain tomorrow and a top of 16 degrees. Rain easing for a partly cloudy day on Thursday and 15, then 11 the top and some showers around for your Friday. 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

Forever Classic 2CA, the home of the classic breakfast show, Holmesy and Gemma. They're back tomorrow morning, nice and early, 5:30. Secret Sound, that's worth $1,020 tomorrow. We're also the home of the 30-minute music marathon. We're in one right now. Pretenders and James Brown after Bob Seger.

Forever Classic 2CA. Now, if you love the music of the 70s, make sure you're with us just after midday today. We're going to play the 10 from then, the 10 biggest songs from the Canberra chart this week back in 1979. Right now, 30-minute music marathon with The Who. We're

0: Forever Classic 2CA, there goes another one of our 30-minute music marathons. And what a good song to finish on, Sarah from Fleetwood Mac. Hello there, Rob Duckworth here. Rain today, sorry about that, not that it's our fault, but 15 degrees. So apologetic about the weather. Rain tomorrow, 16 degrees. Thursday, the rain is going to be easing, 15 degrees. Friday, just got showers, and it's going to be cooler, about 11 degrees. And then on Saturday and Sunday, it's going to be partly cloudy, about 13 degrees. Robert Palmer and John Farnham, they're on the way next here at 2CA.
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0: Forever Classic 2CA, Robert Palmer's Bad Case of Loving You at midday today. Well, after the news anyway, we're going to play our 10 from then, the 10 biggest songs that were on the Canberra charts way back in 1979, this week back in 1979. Used by dates came into effect on packaged food goods in Australia back in 79. And John McEnroe won his first US Open tennis title. And in case you don't know who John McEnroe is, it's this guy.
1: You can't be serious, man. You cannot be serious. That ball was on the line.
0: It was on the line.
1: Shot blew up.
0: That was John McEnroe. So we're going to check out 1979 just after midday today. Club Nouveau and Steve Miller Band, they're on the way here at 2CA.
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there here at Forever Classic 2CA. It's coming up to midday, so we're going to check in with the newsroom. Golly, there's lots of stuff happening everywhere. We should be across it. And then we're going to play lots of music, lots of songs in a row, and they're all from 1979.

0: Donna Summer, the queen of disco back in the 70s, Hot Stuff, and Gloria Gaynor in there as well. The 10 from Men from 1979, that's coming up next.
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9: It's 12 degrees in Canberra, rain and a top of 15 today. From the Capital Radio Newsroom, good afternoon. I'm Tia Priest-Willamott. The Albanese government admits as the fuel excise gradually tapers off, it could impact on inflation. The excise will be reduced by 16 cents on each litre of petrol and diesel until August 2nd. The heavy vehicle road user charge will also be lowered over the same period. Treasurer Jim Chalmers has told today it's about helping households in the immediate term.
10: Still a bit of uncertainty out of the Middle East. Some welcome developments in the last couple of weeks, but we need that ceasefire to stick. Because the oil price has come down a fair bit. That's a good thing, but we need that to endure.
9: The Australian Federal Police Association is calling for tougher action in response to a rise in dangerous driving incidents across the ACT. The renewed calls follow an incident on Saturday in which an allegedly stolen vehicle is accused of following an ambulance using lights and sirens before colliding with a police vehicle. President Alex Caruana says stronger penalties are needed to deter this type of dangerous behaviour.
11: I think the messaging coming from the government is we don't want these young people to suffer. But what about the suffering that the victim are going through?
9: Amazon could be forced to repay its Australian annual Prime subscribers if it is found guilty of breaching unfair contract term laws. The consumer watchdog is taking the online retailer to court over allegations it used the terms to introduce ads on its Prime streaming services. ACCC Chair Gina Cascott-Lead claims annual subscribers who already paid an upfront cost were then forced to fork out an extra $3 monthly charge.
12: For the subscribers who did not want to pay more and continue to receive the service, we allege they received a lower quality service.
9: Tonight, the first full moon of winter will reach its peak, with Canberrans encouraged to rug up, head outside and admire the bright glow. Dr. Brad Tucker, astrophysicist at the ANU, says if the skies are clear, there's an ideal time to see it.
13: So as the sun is setting, the moon will be rising in the east, and that's when you get the biggest effect. That's when the moon looks really big on the horizon, and it looks like it's huge. So you want to start just a little bit after sunset, so it's actually relatively early, kind of 5:15, 5:30, as the moon is rising in the eastern sky.
9: And Uber have released their Lost and Found Index for 2026, revealing the unusual, unexpected and most common items Australians have left in the car service over the past year. The most unique lost item was a taxidermy mink, followed by two pug dogs and a French horn. The most commonly forgotten item was a phone. Canberra came in as the seventh most forgetful city out of 15.
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1: Rain today and 15 degrees. More rain tomorrow and a top of 16 degrees. Rain easing for a partly cloudy day on Thursday and 15, then 11 the top and some showers around for your Friday. Right now it's 12 degrees in Nichols, 11 degrees in Curtin and it's 12 degrees in Simonston.
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3: 2CA. Hello there, Rob Duckworth this afternoon, and I'm going to play the 10 from then. Today we're going to play the 10 biggest songs that were on the Canberra chart. This week, back in 1979, Superman was big at the movies back in that year, and 60 Minutes began on Australian television. 1979, let's play song number 10 from Paul McCartney, here at 2CA.

Forever Classic 2CA, it's our 10 from then, the 10 biggest songs from the Canberra charts this week back in 1979. Coming in at number 9, Donna Summer, Hot Stuff, and at number 8, Gloria Gaynor.

Forever Classic 2CA, we're playing the 10 biggest songs on the Canberra charts this week back in 1979. M and Pop Music, that came in at number 6, and at number 5, this one from Amy Stewart, Knock on Wood.

Forever classic 2CA. I love that song from 1979. Lene Lovitch, My Lucky Numbers One. Well, actually, she came in at number two. This was number one on the Canberra charts this week back in 1979. It's our 10 from then, and this is Racy, Forever classic 2CA.

0: Forever Classic 2CA, Racy, Lay Your Love on Me. That was the number one song in Canberra this week back in 1979. And that wraps up our 10 from then. Tomorrow, just after midday, we're going to visit 1989. Rob Duckworth this afternoon. I hope you're feeling well. Now, the Weather Bureau says, well, there's rain today. There's rain tomorrow, top of 16 degrees. Thursday, the rain is going to be easing, about 15. Friday, a little cooler, 11 degrees, and just some showers. And on the weekend, it's kind of going to get better, just partly cloudy for Saturday and Sunday. Temperatures around about 13 degrees. Supremes and Ice House on the way here at 2CA.
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11: It's about 13 degrees in Canberra, rain today and a top of 15. From the Capital Radio Newsroom, good afternoon, I'm Brad McIntosh. The Hume Police District has now confirmed only 6 trucks and 6 drivers were involved in an incident on the Hume Highway this morning. Earlier reports suggested that a driver was unaccounted for, but all have been found with no serious injuries reported. Sergeant Vlad Miok spoke to the media, saying the road will be closed for some time.
12: I don't think it'll be days, but it will be quite a few hours now. Hopefully we can get the southbound lanes open in the next few hours, but northbound lanes will be closed for quite some time.
11: The ACT Greens have announced that Joe Clay has been elected as their new leader and Andrew Braddock as deputy leader following a ballot of the party's membership. Mr Braddock says it's the right decision for Canberra.
13: So I'm incredibly proud of how this vote was conducted in both a positive and a constructive manner. And members got to choose between two very strong candidates. And Joe Clay being elected is a great step forward for our organisation and also for the people of Canberra.
11: The ACT government has announced an additional $500,000 to support young people at risk of entering the justice system. Through the Project 180 program, the funds will provide trauma-informed support through mentoring, education and vocational pathways. Participants are shown to have an 86% non-reoffending rate and more than half achieve vocational qualifications or improved wellbeing outcomes. Police, Fire and Emergency Services Minister Dr. Marissa Patterson says it's encouraging to see participants complete the program and take positive steps towards their future. Amazon could be forced to repay thousands of Australian subscribers. The consumer watchdog is taking the online retailer to court over allegations it used yearly contract terms to introduce ads on its Prime Video streaming services. ACCC Chair Gina Cass-Gottlieb claims annual subscribers who already paid an upfront cost were forced to pay an extra $3 a month to keep their service ad-free.
7: For the subscribers who did not want to pay more and continue to receive the service, we allege they received a lower quality service.
11: Also making news, due to the recent wet weather, ACT Government Turf Sports Grounds are closed for training and match play today. Today's closure will help protect fields for the weekend sport. Grounds will be reassessed tomorrow morning to see if they can reopen. And drivers are being urged to fill up today with petrol prices expected to rise from tomorrow.
14: Sports update.
11: The Canberra Raiders are enjoying their bye this week after an ugly win against the Dragons. Last season's minor premiers now sitting 14th, 8 points outside the top eight. Coach Ricky Stewart says despite the poor form, his young team is learning a lot about themselves.
15: There's a great learning curve for the whole squad in regards to winning last year and staying humble, and then also handling it now and keeping strong within each other, within the group with the losses we've had.
11: At the FIFA World Cup, there's been a major upset this morning, with four-time champions Germany sent packing by Paraguay in a sudden-death penalty shootout. The Netherlands and Morocco are currently tied at 1-1 going into extra time. And seventh seed Novak Djokovic claimed a four-set victory to round out day one at Wimbledon. Craig Gabler reports.
16: The roof was closed over the centre court. It took about 10 minutes to get into place during the Novak Djokovic-Ru Yibing match. It was getting dark, so to finish, they switched the lights on when the roof closed, and Djokovic sealed a 6-4, 5-7, 6-4, 6-4 victory. Coco Gauff and Mira Andreeva advanced. Jannik Sinner had a shaky start to his title defence, going five sets, and there were a few upsets, like Andre Rublev, Cam Norrie and Casper Ruud. Daniil Medvedev and Jess Pegula are through, as is Arina Sabalenka.
11: And that's the latest from the Capital Radio Newsroom.
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11: Cloudy and rain today with a top of 15. Tomorrow, staying cloudy and rainy and 15. On Thursday, rain easing, staying at 15. And Friday, showers expected with a top of 11 degrees. 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

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Back tomorrow morning, Secret Sound. You can win yourself $1,020. We're also the home of the 30-minute music marathon. We're going to do these all day today. A number one song from Mark Williams coming up. Also, Golden Earring, but first up, The Knack, a 2CA.

Hello there, Forever Classic 2CA, 30-minute music marathons all day for your workday. Hello, Rob Duckworth here. Paul Young coming up, also British Jigsaw. That band puzzles me. First up, though, Golden Earrings. This is Radar Love at 2CA.

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0: Forever Classic 2CA, wrapping up another one of our 30-minute music marathon, Sky High from British Jigsaw. Hello there, Rob Duckworth this afternoon. Now, Kathy has got more of those 30-minute music marathons all day today. Another one coming up just after two. And our classic breakfast show, Holmesy and Gemma. They're back tomorrow morning, and you can win some cash. $1,020 is the current jackpot for The Secret Sound. There's a couple of chances to win that just after 6 in the morning and just after 8. They're on from 5.30. Tune in nice and early because around 5.30 they're still half asleep, and that's where all the fun is. Madonna and ELO. They're on the way next here at 2CA.
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0: Forever Classic 2CA, Don't Bring Me Down. That is ELO. Rain today, 15 degrees. Tomorrow, the Bureau says rain and 16 degrees. Thursday, the rain is going to be easing, about 15. Friday, back to just showers, a little cooler, 11 degrees. Saturday and Sunday so far are going to be partly cloudy and about 13 degrees. Now, Kathy Dinn has got 30-minute music marathons all afternoon. Next one coming up in about 20 minutes. Yaz and the Eagles, they're on the way next here at 2CA.
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0: 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Have a great day. 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
11: It's about 14 degrees in Canberra, rain today and a top of 15. From the Capital Radio Newsroom, good afternoon, I'm Brad McIntosh. The Hume Highway between Yass and Goulburn is set to be closed for a while after a horror incident this morning. Caitlin Lewis reports.
12: Investigations continue into a six-truck collision southwest of Goulburn early this morning. Initial reports suggested a driver was unaccounted for, but that has since been debunked, with the Hume Police District confirming six drivers were involved and all were found. It's understood two trucks collided and careered into four others parked at a rest stop in Bradalbin. The vehicles were carrying highly flammable materials, including butane, resin, memory foam and alcohol. Caitlin Lewis, Capital Radio News.
11: A Liberal MP maintains the party is in need of a rebrand to help attract younger voters and win the next election. Michael Packey reports.
13: Western Sydney MP Melissa McIntosh has caused a stir after claiming the party was in need of a rebrand, with Labor seizing on the remark during question time. Ms McIntosh has doubled down on the issue, arguing it's not a reflection of Angus Taylor's leadership, but constituents in her electorate no longer know what the Liberals stand for.
14: If things aren't resonating, we need to do something about the brand.
13: Her colleagues have described the idea as a brain fart. Senior Liberal Dan Tehan says the party must stop talking about itself and focus on holding the Albanese government to account.
15: What we need to continue to do is to rebrand the Labor Party. That the Prime Minister is a liar.
13: Recent opinion polls have put the coalition way behind One Nation and Labor.
11: The federal government says it's open to paying superannuation to teenagers who work under 30 hours a week. Many big businesses already pay teens their super, but around 500,000 young people are currently missing out. The issue is being pushed by the Greens, who are expected to make it a priority in upcoming budget negotiations. Treasurer Jim Chalmers claims the idea is not without merit.
16: I think this is a really important issue. In fact, I met with a delegation of young workers just last week, brought to Canberra by the SDA, because I do think this is a really important issue. We're engaging with unions, with the super sector, with young people.
11: Researchers at the Australian National University have developed a training system to help people spot AI faces. Participants were trained to spot AI-generated faces by drawing their attention to six perceptual qualities: distinctiveness, memorability, proportionality, symmetry, attractiveness, and expressiveness. Lead researcher, Associate Professor Amy Dwall, says it's getting harder and harder to spot AI faces.
17: We don't use a checklist. The clues are no longer obvious. We're not looking for weird defects anymore. If anything, AI faces are a little too perfect. So what we've discovered is that we can train people to spot AI faces by giving them lots of experience with them and getting them to focus on their overall impressions of the faces, like whether they're more symmetrical or more attractive, the differences in expression.
11: And Tuggeranong is set to be home to a new Medicare Mental Health Kids Hub, providing free mental health support for children aged 0 to 12 and their families. It'll open in late 2026.
6: Sports update.
11: At the FIFA World Cup, Morocco has defeated the Netherlands in a penalty shootout to advance to the next round. Earlier, Germany was eliminated in a shock penalty shootout loss to Paraguay, and Brazil scored in stoppage time to beat Japan 2-1. And that's the latest from the Capital Radio newsroom.
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11: Cloudy and rain today, seeing a top of 15. Tomorrow it's staying cloudy and rainy and 15. On Thursday, rain is easing, staying at 15. And then Friday, showers are expected, going for a top of 11 degrees. Right now it's 14 in Melba, it's 14 in Parkes, and it's 13 degrees in Farrer.
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0: have a classic 2CA. That's our 30-minute music marathon. Tony Basil's Mickey. Oh, I play Kim Wilde as well. Checkered Love. You know she's on her way to Canberra. She's going to be at the Canberra Theatre 29th of November. Tickets on sale now. With Wild Cherry on the way, George Michael together with Elton John also coming up.
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0: Michael, Elton John. I get the goosebumps when Georgie says, ladies and gentlemen, Mr. Elton John. Goosebumps. Don't let the sun go down on me. Winter in the City returns. Some great school holiday fun from next week. There's going to be afternoon and evening entertainment. Circus Oz will be performing every day. There's going to be fire shows. That's all happening at City Walk. LRB, Bruce Hornsby on the range, all on the way on 2CA.
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10: It's about 13 degrees in Canberra, rain today and a top of 15. From the Capital Radio Newsroom, good afternoon, I'm Brad McIntosh. Joe Clay has been announced as new leader of the ACT Greens following a ballot of the party's membership. Ms. Clay defeated Rebecca Vassarotti, who rejoined the Greens after the resignation of former leader Shane Rattenbury. New deputy leader Andrew Braddock says Ms. Clay has the full support of the party and Greens members in Canberra.
11: Both candidates put forward a positive vision as to what they would like to do with the party and for the people of Canberra. And so I think it was actually an extremely positive result that absolutely ensures that Joe Clay has the full support.
10: A 59-year-old man from New South Wales will face court charged with 21 additional sexual offences relating to historic sexual offending in the 1980s and 90s. Tia Praise-Willamott reports.
12: The man, who was known to frequent multiple church groups and regularly attended church community events in Canberra, has previously been charged with multiple sexual offences. He last appeared before the ACT Supreme Court on May 6th this year. Following further inquiries, investigators from the ACT Policing Sexual Assault and Child Abuse Team have laid an additional 21 charges in relation to multiple further victims. A summons was issued and the man is due to appear before the ACT Magistrates Court today. If you or someone you know has been affected by sexual violence, you can report to police by attending a police station or calling 131 444. Tia Priest-Willamott, Capital Radio News.
10: A Labor MP has told an inquiry social media companies are arenas of hate and should do more to remove derogatory posts. Josh Burns, who is Jewish, told the Royal Commission into Anti-Semitism he's reported hateful posts over the past 6 years, but little has been done. He says tech giants must be reined in.
13: The social media platforms are the arenas of hate, and they are the platforms in which people can spread messages of dehumanisation and racism and vilification. And I would actually challenge the social media platforms to prove that they are not amplifying that.
10: And the ACT SES unit has issued a reminder to Canberrans that if emergency assistance is required, they can be contacted on 132 500. It comes as the Bureau of Meteorology has forecast between 20 to 50 millimetres of rain across the territory over the next 2 days. The ACT SES can help if a tree has fallen or is at risk of falling on or blocking a property or driveway, if your property is flooded, or if your roof is damaged from a storm.
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10: Checking petrol prices, unleaded is $1.62 at the Ready Express in Charnwood. 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
9: Sports update.
10: Two out of three of today's round of 32 matches at the FIFA World Cup have gone to a penalty shootout. Netherlands has been sent packing from the tournament after a heartbreaking loss to Morocco after conceding an equalising goal in injury time.
14: Saibari, up against Verbruggen. It's Saibari! And history does repeat itself. What a story in the Estadio Monterrey.
10: That call on SBS. And the Wallabies are out to rediscover their giant-killing form ahead of Saturday's clash with Ireland. Australia beat South Africa and the Lions in 2025 before ending their year with four straight losses. ACT Brumbies scrum half and Wallabies halfback Ryan Lonergan says they need to close the gap between their best and their worst. And that's the latest from the Capital Radio Newsroom.
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15: Afternoon, I'm Brooke Shea with the latest Canberra traffic. It is bunched up all directions around the state circle. Travel time from Queanbeyan via Canberra Avenue will take you 19 minutes. Just south of Goulburn, a multi-vehicle crush has still got the Hume Highway closed in directions between Yass and Bredelbin. Diversions, you can take the Federal and Abbott Highways via Canberra Avenue. Into Gungahlin, utility works underway affecting Gunnaroo Drive westbound between Horse Park Drive and Palin Street. Travelling out of the capital, a steady run for the Minero Highway southbound through Theodore. Get into Harris Farm and get value with values like their corn. 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If you see anything on the roads, call 1300 545082.
0: 2CA's four-day forecast for Canberra.
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10: Cloudy and rain today with a top of 15. Tomorrow, staying cloudy and rainy and 15. Thursday, rain easing and 15. And Friday, showers expected and 11 degrees. 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

Forever Classic TCA. How's this for a slice of the 80s? Sunglasses at Night. Corey Hart. Oh, he was such a dreamboat in the 80s. 30-minute music marathon on TCA.

0: Drums, getting his soul on there. Ain't no mountain high enough. It is Kathy Dinn. Plenty of wet weather around for the next few days. 7 degrees tonight. A lot of rain forecast tomorrow for 15. That should be easing though, but still a bit of rain around on Thursday for 15. Take it easy as you drive around. We will check time saver traffic for you in just a moment, and Joe Cocker still to come.
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0: Afternoon, I'm Brooke Sheen with the latest Canberra traffic. Your travel time from Monaro Highway from High Bush Drive to Simonston into Hume will take you just under 10 minutes. We do have ongoing roadworks travelling through Hume on the Monaro Highway at Lanyard Drive with those northbound lane closures in place. To south of Goulburn on the Hume Highway, that remains closed in both directions between Gunning and Bradelma due to an earlier crash this morning. Diversions in place, you can take the Federal and Bark Highways via Canberra. 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

0: The 60s, there's the Temptations, and my girl, we love giving away the money as well. $1,020 up for grabs with the Secret Sound. Have a crack tomorrow morning with Holmesy and Jen, 5:30. We'll play Queen soon and Roxette coming up on 2CA.
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15: It's about 12 degrees in Canberra, rain getting down to a low of 7. From the Capital Radio Newsroom, good afternoon, I'm Brad McIntosh. The Hume Highway between Yass and Goulburn is still closed after a horror incident this morning. Caitlin Lewis reports.
16: Investigations continue into a six-truck collision southwest of Goulburn early this morning. Initial reports suggested a driver was unaccounted for, but that has since been debunked, with the Hume Police District confirming six drivers were involved and all were found. It's understood two trucks collided and careered into four others parked at a rest stop in Bradalbin. The vehicles were carrying highly flammable materials, including butane, resin, memory foam and alcohol. Caitlin Lewis, Capital Radio News.
15: A fifth case of the H5N1 strain of bird flu in Australia has been detected in a migratory seabird. The southern giant petrel was found on a beach in Western Australia's Esperance region. Federal Agriculture Minister Julie Collins says the disease remains isolated to migratory birds.
17: I want to again reiterate, there remains no evidence of any mass mortalities in wildlife. There is no evidence currently of infection in our poultry or agriculture systems, and there remains a low risk to human health.
15: The opposition has used question time to criticise the federal government's tax reforms, arguing they are damaging the housing market. The coalition says changes to capital gains and negative gearing have crashed auction clearance rates. The party also argues property owners have seen home values diminish. Liberal leader Angus Taylor says the government must reveal how many households have been affected.
18: Many of them have taken on incredibly large mortgages while interest rates were particularly low. And we don't want, nor is it good for the country, for us to see that generation go into negative equity. How many first home buyers have fallen into negative equity since the budget?
15: ACT Policing is still seeking the public's help in finding missing 23-year-old man Jake Dylan Humphreys. Jake has not been heard from since around 1 p.m. yesterday, and he was last seen in Bonython. He may be driving a 2003 Mazda 3 sedan with ACT Rego YGY34M. Police and Jake's family hold serious concerns for his welfare. A photo of Jake is available on the ACT Policing website and Facebook page. Anyone who has seen him is asked to contact 131444. And Uber has revealed their lost and found index for 2026, revealing the unusual, unexpected and most common items Australians have left in the car service over the past year. The most unique lost item was a taxidermy mink, followed by two pug dogs and a French horn. The most commonly forgotten item was a phone. Canberra came in as the seventh most forgetful city out of 15.
14: The latest finance report.
15: The ASX 200 is down 33 points at 8,790. Gold is selling at $3,979 an ounce, and one Australian dollar is buying 68.73 US cents.
14: Sports update.
15: The Canberra Raiders are expecting some key players to return after this week's bye. Josh Papali'i and Noah Martin are both in line to come back from injury, while Dane Laurie will be available after his one-match suspension for next week's clash with the Bulldogs. Head coach Ricky Stewart says the bye has come at a good time.
19: You know, the workload they've had to endure because of the lack of middles has been enormous, so they really need a break. And
15: two European heavyweights have bowed out in the round of 32 at the FIFA World Cup, going down in penalty shootouts. And that's the latest from the Capital Radio newsroom.
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20: To hear, we've got a bit of pressure with ongoing roadworks. Narrow Highway at Lanyon Drive with those northbound lane closures in place. South of Goulburn, the Hume Highway, that remains closed. In both directions between Gunning and Bredelma due to an earlier incident that cleared off this morning. That's got police services on site up there. Diversions, you can take the Federal Highway and Barton Highway via Canberra Avenue. Digar Garland utility works underway affecting Gunnery Drive westbound between Horse Park Drive and Calvin Street. 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
2: 2CA's four-day forecast for Canberra.
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15: Cloudy and rain today, getting down to a low of 7. Tomorrow, it's staying cloudy and rainy, going for a top of 15. On Thursday, rain is easing, staying at 15. And then Friday, showers are expected, going for a top of 11 degrees. Right now, it's 12 in Bruce, it's 12 in Acton, and it's 11 degrees in Chisholm.
2: 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Now, Kathy Dear with another 30-minute music marathon.

Supernova Classic 2CA. Good stuff still to come from the Beach Boys and Huey Lewis in the news on our 30-minute music marathon. Brad McIntosh has the news headlines shortly. Bob Marley and the Wailers right now. Is This Love on 2CA.

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1: Thanks, Kathy. The Hume Highway between Yass and Goulburn is still closed after a horror incident this morning. A fifth case of the H5N1 strain of bird flu in Australia has been detected in a migratory seabird, and Uber has released their Lost and Found Index for 2026, revealing the unusual, unexpected and most common items Australians have left in the car service over the past year. In sport, the Canberra Raiders are expecting some big hitters to return after this weekend's bye. There's rain getting down to 7, tomorrow more rain in 15, I'll have more news at 5.
0: The rain should be easing on Thursday, 15, showers Friday, 11 degrees, and a mostly sunny Saturday at this stage, 13 degrees.
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4: Afternoon, I'm Brooke Shan with the latest Canberra traffic. Around the Parliament Triangle, it's building all directions down. Around the State Circle, we're moving really well. Outbound delays on Commonwealth Avenue with bridge renewal works underway. Only one lane open each way over the bridge as a result. The Hume Highway remains closed in both directions just south of Goulburn between Gunning and Bredelva due to an earlier incident this morning. Diversions in place via the Federal and Bart Highways via Canberra. The Majura Parkway is filling the pinch northbound approaching the Federal Highway. KFC's new lunchtime box will range packs an under reasonable amount of chicken into mouth-watering $5, $10 and $15 boxes. Until 2 p.m. pickup only, not everywhere and not forever, no swaps. If you see anything on the roads, call 1300 545 0082.

0: you're moving this afternoon on TCA, you should be dancing. School holidays just around the corner. National Film and Sound Archive always puts on some great movies. 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So the original Jumanji with Robin Williams, very nice. WALL-E, E.T. Oh, my God, I might have to go see that. My favourite movie. I haven't seen E.T. on the big screen forever. 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
8: It's 11 degrees in Canberra, rain this afternoon, getting down to a low of 7. From the Capital Radio Newsroom, good afternoon, I'm Brad McIntosh. The ACT Greens have announced that Joe Clay has been elected as their new leader and Andrew Braddock as deputy leader following a ballot of the party's membership. Mr. Braddock says it's the right move for Canberra.
9: So I'm incredibly proud of how this vote was conducted in both a positive and a constructive manner, and members got to choose between two very strong candidates. And Joe Clay being elected is a great step forward for our organisation and also for the people of Canberra.
8: The federal government maintains house prices will continue to grow, but at a slower pace. Labor is under pressure over tax reforms that have seen capital gains and negative gearing concessions reined in. The changes have led to a collapse in auction clearance rates, and some property owners have seen a drop in their value of their home. Housing Minister Claire O'Neill has told Parliament the price shift is not unusual.
10: The Treasury modelling, that suggests a slower rate of growth of about 2 percentage points. Speaker, that ballpark figure is backed up by other major models, including that of the Commonwealth Bank and the Grattan Institute.
8: An Australian National University study has developed a training system to help people tell the difference between real and AI faces. Researchers at the Emotions and Faces Lab trained people to spot AI-generated faces by drawing their attention to six perceptual qualities, including symmetry, proportions, and attractiveness. Lead researcher Amy Dwell says it's important that people are educated on how to spot artificial intelligence.
11: AI-related fraud is projected to cost $40 billion by next year. This is something that impacts all of us, whether it's catfishing on dating sites or targeting our bank accounts or super. And it's important for some people in their jobs, like passport officers and cybercrime units, where we're seeing huge amounts of fraud. We need to know who's crossing our borders and who we're interacting with online.
8: Some Qantas customers will soon receive messages about payouts from COVID pandemic flight cancellations. Echo Law is contacting travellers who receive flight credits instead of refunds between 2020 and 2022. Lawyer Andrew Paul says more than 1 million customers could be in luck.
12: Over the next 2 weeks, we're going to be sending text messages and emails to over 1 million Australians, letting them know of their entitlement to come forward and claim a payment from that settlement.
8: And due to the recent wet weather, ACT government turf sports grounds are closed for training and match play. Today's closure will help protect fields for weekend sport. The grounds will be reassessed tomorrow morning to see if they can reopen.
7: The latest finance report.
8: The ASX 200 is down 44 points at 8,778. Gold is selling at $4,029 an ounce, and one Australian dollar is buying 68.76 US cents.
7: Sports update.
8: Two of the heavyweights at the FIFA World Cup have been stunned in the round of 32 with losses in penalty shootouts. Germany was upset by Paraguay before Netherlands went down to Morocco. Elsewhere in Socceroos camp, Christian Volpato has opened up on his initial decision to represent Italy rather than Australia. The winger switched allegiance to Australia after Italy failed to qualify for the World Cup, Volpato explaining he felt he owed Italy for giving him a career in football after being cut by both Sydney FC and the Wanderers.
13: My mum, she sold a shop. We leased our house. We left everything just to go for a trial. And thank God I made the trial and my life changed from there.
8: And Jack Cogger will line up at halfback for the Panthers in Friday night's game against the Rabbitohs. And that's the latest from the Capital Radio newsroom.
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14: Afternoon, I'm Brooke Shea with the latest Canberra traffic. The Monaro Highway from Hindmarsh Drive, no problems. From Simonson into Hume will take you just under 10 minutes. Majura Parkway, that's filling up northbound approaching the Federal Highway. South of Goulburn, we've got the Hume Highway remaining closed northbound between Gunning and Bredelman due to an earlier crash this morning. Northbound diversions only via the Federal and Barton Highways into Canberra. Filling up around the Parliament Triangle, all directions around the State Circle this afternoon. It's Travel Tuesday at Flight Centre. 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Today only, book now at Flight Centre. If you see anything on the roads, call 1300 545 082.
0: On 2CA, live from Mount Selwyn Snow Resort, the latest snow and ski conditions.
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15: This is Budgie Baker. Been mainly cloudy, a few spots of rain, and this is going to increase for a day or two before the temperature drops and we start to see some snow around Thursday. Selwyn Snow Resort, ready for when they can get enough snow on the ground, champing at the bit they are. Charlotte Pass had two lifts spinning today. Some fun for the first timers on Cosy Carpet. Cosy Triple Chair for some foot passengers, and the Hyke Park was getting a workout as well. Perisher, first timers were on the Front Valley Conveyor, plus a couple of T-bars to Tower 1. And there was a conveyor running in Smiggins as well today. Still pretty good, but wet snow cover at Threadbow on Friday flat. Easy does it chair. Wombat and Freddy snow runners in operation for all the skiers, boarders and the children. We now just wait until the snow comes and you can ski, play and save at Selwyn Snow Resort, most affordable snow resort in New South Wales.
0: 2CA's four-day forecast for Canberra.
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8: Cloudy and rain getting down to a low of 7. Tomorrow, rain increasing, seeing a top of 15. On Thursday, rain easing, staying at 15. And Friday, showers expected, going for a top of 11 degrees. Right now, it's 11 in Gungahlin, it's 11 in Yarralumla, and it's 10 degrees in Isaacs.
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Classic 2CA, Brad McIntosh has news headlines shortly. Still got the Skyhooks on the way and Madonna, this 30-minute music marathon. Fine Young Cannibals now and Good Things.

0: Queen Madonna, Express Yourself. 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We will get time saver traffic for you in these wet conditions. Do drive safely. Right now, news headlines with Brad McIntosh.
1: Thanks, Kathy. The ACT Greens have announced that Joe Clay has been elected as their new leader. The federal government maintains house prices will continue to grow but at a slower pace, and an ANU study has developed a training system to help people tell the difference between real and AI faces. In sport, two of the heavyweights at the FIFA World Cup have been stunned in the round of 32 with losses in penalty shootouts. There's rain getting down to 7 tomorrow, more rain in 15. I'll have more news at 6.
0: Rain easing on Thursday for 15 and showers on Friday, 11 degrees.
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5: Afternoon, I'm Brooke Shin with the latest Canberra traffic. Around the Parliament Triangle, moving well all around the State Circle. However, through Barton, it's busy both directions for Kings Avenue approaching Morshead Drive into Russell. Outbound delays, Commonwealth Avenue with bridge renewal works underway. Only one lane open each direction over the bridge as a result. Western, it's stacked up northbound from Connor Road on the Tuggeranong Parkway through the Glenlock Interchange onto Caswell Drive. Busy northbound delays for the Majura Parkway approaching the Federal Highway. Get it to Harris Farm and get value with values like their rhubarb now, two for just $5. 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If you see anything on the roads, call 1300 545 082.

0: Forever Classic 2CA with Jimmy Cliff, and I can see clearly now. The Raiders are going to be holding a school holiday clinic coming up on Wednesday, the 15th of July. 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Foreigner soon, also, and Bonnie Tyler coming up.
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12: It's 10 degrees in Canberra. Rain tonight, getting down to an overnight low of 7. From the Capital Radio Newsroom, good evening. I'm Brad McIntosh. Police remain investigating a stretch of the Hume Highway between Yass and Goulburn after a horror incident this morning. Caitlin Lewis reports.
13: Investigations continue into a six-truck collision southwest of Goulburn early this morning. Initial reports suggested a driver was unaccounted for, but that has since been debunked, with the Hume Police District confirming six drivers were involved and all were found. It's understood two trucks collided and careered into four others parked at a rest stop in Bradalbin. The vehicles were carrying highly flammable materials, including butane, resin, memory foam and alcohol. Caitlin Lewis, Capital Radio News.
12: Drivers are being urged to fill up, with petrol prices expected to rise tomorrow. The federal government is tapering off its emergency fuel tax discount, cutting the excise relief from 32 cents a litre to 16. NRMA spokesperson Peter Currie says market instability is still behind the price rise.
14: The biggest factor isn't the tax, it's the oil price. And we've seen over the last 3 months just how exposed we are to the volatility of those prices. So cutting the excise does help, but if we're going to get meaningful relief, it's going to have to be a peace deal, the strait reopening, and things globally settling down for a while.
12: Jewish Labour MP Josh Burns claims there has been complete removal of any civility on social media platforms. The Melbourne-based federal politician is appearing before the Royal Commission into Anti-Semitism. He's pushing for greater hate speech reforms to protect Jewish Australians. Mr. Burns told the Commission a vandal attack on his electorate office in 2024 did nothing to solve the crisis in the Middle East.
0: I felt like we were lost, that how is this something that is going to also solve anything in the Middle East? All it did was just cost $100,000 to fix and scare a lot of people.
12: An additional $500,000 to support young people at risk of entering the justice system has been announced by the ACT government. The funds will go towards Project 180, a trauma-informed support program that provides mentoring, education and vocational pathways for at-risk young people. Nearly a dozen participants graduated from the intensive 20-week program, recognised for taking significant steps towards education, training and employment pathways. ACT Chief Police Officer Scott Lee has given his congratulations, saying it's encouraging to see them take steps to make positive changes in their lives. And Tuggeranong is set to be home to a new Medicare Mental Health Kids Hub, providing free mental health support for children aged 0 to 12 and their families. The large and family-friendly centre is currently being fitted out and is expected to open in late 2026. The centre will have outreach services commencing from July.
15: Sports update.
12: The Blues have set up camp in Kingscliff on the far north coast ahead of next week's State of Origin decider. In club land, Jock Madden will replace Jerome Luai at 5'8" for the Tigers in Saturday's clash with the Dragons. There was plenty of drama at the FIFA World Cup, with Germany and Netherlands both eliminated in penalty shootouts in the round of 32. Brazil snatched a 2-1 win over Japan to move into the round of 16, thanks to a Gabriel Martinelli goal deep in stoppage time.
16: Guimarães, pass through, what a ball, Martinelli! Brazil are heading through to the round of 16.
12: And Australia will take on the West Indies tonight in the semi-finals at the Women's T20 World Cup at the Oval in London. And that's the latest from the Capital Radio Newsroom.
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17: It's bunching up all directions on the Monaro Highway at Canberra Avenue into Fishwick. Through Western, it's a slog northbound for the Tuggeranong Parkway approaching the Glenlock Interchange. Still seeing northbound delays filling up at Jura Parkway approaching the Federal Highway. Eagle Hawk through to Collector northbound on the Federal Highway, 27-minute travel time. The 24/7 roadside assistance that's here to help, not just tow. 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You're up to date with Canberra traffic.
1: 2CA's four-day forecast for Canberra.
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12: Cloudy and rain tonight, getting down to an overnight low of 7. Tomorrow, rain increasing, seeing a top of 15. On Thursday, rain easing, staying at 15. And Friday, showers expected, going for a top of 11 degrees. Right now, it's 11 in Nichols, it's 11 in Aranda, and it's 10 degrees in Pialago.
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0: Dream and More Than Words, down to 7 tonight. Rain increasing tomorrow, top of 15 degrees. Be super careful on the roads. Rain easing on Thursday for 15, but there'll be showers on Friday, 11 degrees. Back soon with the Doobies. Bill Medley and Jennifer Warnes also coming up on 2CA.
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Forever Classic Nights, Aaron Chilcott with a 30-minute music marathon, John Bon Jovi playing soon, and back in 85 when Beverly Hills Cop was on at the movies, Tears for Fears topped the chart with this.

0: Forever Classic Nights, it's madness in a 30-minute music marathon. The next one starts just after 8 o'clock. June the 30th, end of financial year, tax time again, and some good tips getting around, actually, to help us get the best out of our tax returns. For example, it's handy to know that we can actually get a tax break for just doing our taxes. The ATO is allowing us to claim the fees we paid a registered tax agent last year, if that applies to you. But not only that, it also includes travel costs to get there, 88 cents per kilometre, and any tax software that you might have used on your computer. Very handy. Just make sure you hang on to all of those receipts. Kiwi, playing next.
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0: 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He's coming up in a moment. We'll get Reasons in a 30-minute music marathon. Also Dire Straits and The Police. Starting next.
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0: doing a 30-minute music marathon. Forever Classic Nights, Aaron Chilcott here playing Cold Chisel and Cool and the Gang soon. And in the years before John Farnham released Whispering Jack, things went pretty quiet in his career, as he told the Midday Show.
1: I remember going back to do a show in Dandenong, which was the place where I lived when I was a kid. You know, all my family came along and that was it. None of my schoolmates came along. I was mortified.
0: Things certainly changed after that.

No ads at all for half an hour. That's how we roll when we do our famous 30-minute music marathons. And still a while to go yet in this one. Looking forward to playing Robert Palmer with UB40, Men at Work, Prince coming up too. Let's go Aussie with Icehouse right now. Forever Classic Nights.

0: A 30-minute music marathon. Forever Classic Nights with Prince. He never liked being given the name Prince, by the way. His dad gave him that name at birth. And he called himself Skipper when he was growing up so he could avoid using the name Prince. But his sister Tyka gave her kids some interesting names as well. Sir and President. Aaron Chilcott here tonight, feeling very comfortable about my name after hearing those. Aussie Crawl playing next.
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rounding out the rest of your Tuesday with 30-minute music marathons every hour. Forever Classic Nights, Aaron Chilcott here. We'll get on U2 very soon. Madonna coming up. Olivia Newton-John teaming up with ELO. That one's right after this from the Eagles. Forever Classic Nights.

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0: Part of a 30-minute music marathon, it's Chris Isaak. Forever Classic Nights, June the 30th today. And it was on this day back in 1937 that the world's very first emergency call telephone service was launched. It was in London using the phone number 999 over there. And it came after a house fire which had resulted in five women sadly being killed. These days, of course, we all have our emergency phone numbers around the world. And then we hear stupid stories like this one out of Germany where a man called the 112 number to say that he'd been shot. When the ambulance and the police arrived, they secured the house and quickly found that the guy only had a small spider bite on his arm. He told police that he made up the gunshot story so that they would come as quickly as possible because he was scared of dying from the spider bite. Need to use those services responsibly. Laura Branigan in the next 5 minutes.
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0: Forever Classic Nights, another 30-minute music marathon coming up in a moment. And here comes Trouble, Lindsay Buckingham in there. I think I'm in trouble. Also David Bowie. And I'll get us one from Supertramp.
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0: 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And Michael Jackson loved his dancing, didn't he?
1: I've always loved to dance. When I was just real little, I used to watch Sammy Davis, Fred Astaire, and James Brown, and just dancing about the house.

0: The Cars driving us to the end of a 30-minute music marathon, Forever Classic Nights, and a song that the late Rick Ocasek was originally going to use for his solo career, but decided to let the band have it instead. Ended up being a single on its own, though, without an album, and they put it on a Greatest Hits compilation. Hey, stick around for Daryl Hall and John Oates. I'll play this next.
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0: 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We'll get on Mondo Rock. For the countdown. In the summer of and John Lennon. Nobody told me there'd be
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0: Tuesday night and a bunch of songs without any ads getting in the way. Our 30-minute music marathon continues. Aaron Chilcott here with Forever Classic Nights. Great to have you along. Stick around for John Mellencamp playing soon. Chris Rea, Alana Miles too. And the last remaining brother from the Bee Gees, Barry Gibb, told CBS Mornings why he sees failure as a good thing sometimes.
1: We've written a lot of songs that were great and we've written a lot of crap. And that's how it works. But what I discovered over the years is if you don't have failure, you can't have success.
0: Here's the Bee Gees.

0: 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Forever Classic Nights, a 30-minute music marathon with Alana Miles. 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Under 5 minutes away. We're gonna shout to the top.
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0: 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Forever Classic Nights with Aaron Chilcott. Now, just before I head out of here, let's do one of these. A nightly nudge of knowledge. One last chance to learn something new before the end of the day. Did you know that it's not physically possible to fold a piece of A4 paper in half more than 8 times? It's because the number of layers doubles each time and then the paper gets too thick and too small to fold. But the current world paper folding record belongs to a California high school student, Brittany Gullivan. Now, back in 2002, she managed to fold a 1.2 kilometre long piece of tissue paper 12 times. There you go. Something else that can be possible is to take a few days off work if you need a break, and that's what I'm going to do. I'll be back on Monday next week. Enjoy the rest of this week and another 30-minute music marathon starting after midnight. Catch you soon.
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16: It's 11 degrees in Canberra, 5 in the Snowy Mountains and 10 degrees in Goulburn. From the Capital Radio Newsroom, good morning. I'm Tia Priest-Willamott. The opposition has used question time to criticise the federal government's tax reforms, arguing they are damaging the housing market. The coalition says that changes to capital gains and negative gearing have crashed auction clearance rates. The party also argues property owners have seen the value of their home diminish. Liberal leader Angus Taylor says the government must reveal how many households have been affected.
17: Many of them have taken on incredibly large mortgages while interest rates were particularly low, and we don't want, nor is it good for the country, for us to see that generation go into negative equity. How many first home buyers have fallen into negative equity since the budget?
16: A former Liberals MLA says more needs to be done to look after Canberra's ageing population. It comes as a Council on the Ageing's report found that one in four older Australians live in poverty. Nicole Lauder says systems need to be in place.
2: But we need to make sure that the services we provide do accommodate our older Canberrans who have been, you know, paying their rates and fees and charges for many years. And their taxes to the federal government, and it's really sad to see them struggling.
16: One Nation has entered the ACT, holding its first branch meeting in Bean. The party will contest the seat in the next federal election, which Labor MP David Smith barely held onto in the last election. Independent Jesse Price nearly knocked off Mr. Smith and says the party shouldn't be ignored.
3: I don't think realistically they stand a chance of winning, but I think they are tapping in obviously to a lot of real hurt and pain in the community with the cost of living, with housing pressures, and we've got small businesses under so much pressure with the rate rises and the rising costs.
16: A polio survivor is in Canberra today to mark the 70th anniversary of the Salk polio vaccine. Ramesh was diagnosed as an infant living in poverty in India, leaving him with paralysed legs. Ramesh will be at Parliament House today calling for continued funding from the government to continue the fight against polio. And the ACT's container deposit scheme has celebrated its 8th anniversary. First launched on June 30th in 2018, the recycling scheme has recycled almost 480 million containers through local return points, resulting in nearly $48 million in container refunds. The scheme's birthday coincides with the rollout of new counting technology, making it faster and easier to get a refund for recycling.
4: Sports update.
16: At Wimbledon, in his first round match, Alex de Minaur has defeated Argentinian Roman Burruchaga in straight sets 7-6, 6-1, 6-love. De Minaur says it was a nervy start.
7: Never easy starting such an incredible tournament like Wimbledon, so there's always those nerves, but as the match went on, played better and better, and yes, super stoked to be in the next round.
16: Meanwhile, Tanasi Kokkinakis has gone down to Alexander Bublik. The Wallabies halfback jersey is up for grabs ahead of Saturday's test clash with Ireland. Incumbent Jake Gordon is out injured, leaving Brumby Ryan Lonergan and Reds Tate McDermott frontrunners for the role. Lonergan says he's ready to start if called upon.
18: I started to see the game pretty well because I spent a lot of time out there. And yeah, I'd say that that's probably the biggest thing I noticed was just how comfortable I felt out there, and it sort of seems to slow down a little bit for you when you've spent a lot of time on the pitch, and you can sort of see the pictures a little bit better.
16: And in the NRL, Jock Madden will replace Jerome Luai at 5'8 for the Tigers in Saturday's clash with the Dragons. And that's the latest from the Capital Radio Newsroom.
15: 2CA's four-day forecast for Canberra.
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16: Rain increasing today and 16 degrees, 14 the top tomorrow, and rain easing for a partly cloudy day. Showers on Friday and 10 degrees, then 13 the top and a mostly sunny day on Saturday. Right now it's 11 in Girralang, it's 11 in Aranda, and it's currently 10 degrees in Greenway.
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21: Hey, good morning, Rodney. Shut up. It's Wednesday.
22: Oh, pinch and a punch. First day of the month. Don't talk to him like that.
21: Good morning. He's my rooster. I can talk to him how I want. Good morning, Gemma.
22: Oh, he's so mean to him. Hi, Holmesy. Goodness me.
21: He's so mean to the sound effect
22: yes.
21: viewers.
22: He's got feelings too.
21: The button. It's a button.
22: Oh, my gosh. Don't want to start Wednesday off on a bad foot.
21: Right, okay then.
22: And especially it's a new month as
21: yes,
22: well.
21: Yes, it is. Well, the year has flown by.
22: Yeah, it always does. It always goes quick around this time too.
21: I don't know. Anyway, hey, consolation could be $1,020.
22: Oh, yes.
21: You have the secret sound. That's all you got to do is guess it and win it.
22: Today is International Joke Day, so we're going to be playing Who's that comedian?
21: Ah!
22: So I've given you a list of five comedians. I've got four quotes. So yep. One of those comedians is a bum steer, I will say.
21: All right.
22: But you just got to tell me who said the joke.
21: Okay, well, we'll do a quick whip around, a midweek whip.
22: And we'll get a hold of Andrew Bishop from the Raiders.
21: Absolutely. Find out what how they're going with the bye, what are they doing during the bye, and what's happening when they come back.
22: Exactly.
21: Is everyone fit? Is Papa really going to be back?
22: Because they're up against the Bulldogs. It's going to be hard.
21: Absolutely. Very tough game for the boys. It's 24-6, and good morning to you.

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1: Morning.
0: And whatever that song was.
1: Happy together.
0: It's 17 to 6.
1: Good vibes on a Wednesday.
0: Holmesy and Gemma with you. It's a wet and horrible Wednesday. The rain increasing today. 10 to 30 mils.
1: Oh, stay inside, rug up, get comfy.
0: And a top of 16. It's only going to be 16 for an hour, apparently, between 1 right. o'clock and 2 o'clock.
1: Fantastic. Get out there and make the most of it.
0: The rest not so good, but pinch and a punch for the first of the month.
1: You can't get the butcher back.
0: It's Wednesday, the 1st of July.
1: Which is International Joke Day, as I said. We're going to be playing Who's That Comedian later on.
0: I did some research yesterday and found...
1: Of course
0: What they call the funniest joke in the world.
1: Oh, is it a chicken joke or something?
0: No, I'll tell you. I'll tell you later.
1: Rightio. Well, speaking of chickens, it's Chicken Wing Day today, so enjoy yourself.
0: Ooh.
1: And, the first kicks off Anti-Boredom Month. It also kicks off Ice Cream Month as well. I know what I'm doing to celebrate Anti-Boredom Month.
0: Eating ice cream?
1: Yes, and a lot of embroidery.
0: Oh, right.
1: Yeah.
0: You've gone.
1: My services have been commissioned.
0: You've gone what?
1: Yeah. Yeah. I'm doing handkerchiefs for a wedding now. Look, no, I'm moving
0: great.
1: Up in the world.
0: That's great.
1: What can I say?
0: Seems like you take on a hobby and then it becomes...
1: I get really good at it and then everyone wants my services.
0: It becomes... So are you charging?
1: No.
0: Oh, well,
1: no,
0: see,
1: well, it's
0: let
1: a friend's
0: me,
1: wedding.
0: Let me have a word to you
1: I've
0: about
1: I've been helping her with
0: business.
1: The flowers.
0: Yeah, right. You've been helping. Yeah, like, you know people get paid for that.
1: Yeah, but okay. That's what friends are for.
0: Oh, you naive. The young... viewers. Hey, it's your birthday,
2: happy
0: too.
2: Birthday.
0: Happy birthday.
2: Happy birthday.
0: Share your birthday with Leslie Caron.
1: Leslie Caron?
0: Born in France. She's a French-American actress.
1: Baguette.
0: She starred in Gigi.
1: Yeah.
0: Which won 9 Academy Awards.
1: Wow.
0: Oh, yeah.
1: Decorated.
0: Jamie Farr is 92 today.
1: He was Klinger.
0: Klinger.
1: From MASH.
0: Absolutely right.
1: Blondie.
0: Debbie Harry. How old do you reckon she is?
1: For 60, 70?
0: 81.
1: Whoa!
0: Yeah. She's 81 today.
1: No way.
0: Vocalist, of course, with the band Blondie. And...

0: I played that bit of John Farnham live with the Melbourne Symphony Orchestra for you because we're not going to see John Farnham live. At this stage, I'm sure he'd never say never, but...
1: No.
0: I don't know. 77 John Farnham is today.
1: He's kicking his feet up. He's good having a good time.
0: Good on you, Farnsie. He's a fisherman too. Loves.
1: Is he?
0: Yeah, loves his fishing.
1: There you go.
0: In fact, all the band had their names and then a fish name.
1: Oh, could you imagine going out to the river though and John Farnham is just there?
0: Yeah. Weird. You know what Farnham's fish name was?
1: What?
0: Starfish.
1: Oh my god.
0: Pretty cool, huh? Yeah.
1: No.
0: Anyway.
1: B-52s.
0: Yes, Fred Schneider, lead vocalist with the B-52s, 75.
1: Good on him.
0: Today. Now, see if you can guess why I'm playing this one.
1: YMCA. That's the village people. It's one of the village people's birthday.
0: Yeah, which one?
1: I don't know. The baker, the bread maker. I don't know their names.
0: Aha. Uh-huh. I knew you wouldn't. I didn't either, to tell the truth.
1: Yeah.
0: But Victor Willis is 75 today.
1: I wonder if he was the policeman or the builder.
0: The US singer, a founding member of the disco group The Village People. He performed as their lead singer and he was co-songwriter of most of their hits as well. He was married from 1978 to 1982 to Felicia Rashad.
1: Okay.
0: Who was Claire Huxtable on The Crosby Show.
1: There you go.
0: Yeah. Huh. It doesn't say which one he was.
1: I'll have to find out if he was the policeman or the builder.
0: Yep, Dan Aykroyd, funny guy, is 74 today. Of course, the Blues Brothers was probably his biggest.
1: I've just found out he was the policeman.
0: Okay, cool. Diana, Princess of Wales, was born in Sandringham, England on this day in 1961.
1: What a woman.
0: Carl Lewis, US track and field champion. Oh, gee.
1: Gee?
0: Oh, gee.
1: Why do you say that?
0: Oh, because there was a certain sports commentator who thought that Carl Lewis was,
1: best thing since sliced bread.
0: Mm. 65 today, Carl Lewis. Pamela Anderson. Gee, it's a big day for
1: birthdays. She's a whole lot of woman.
0: She is 59 today. Mm-hmm. Liv Tyler.
1: Liv Tyler. I know that name. Why?
0: US actress and daughter of... Steve Tyler, lead singer with Aerosmith. She's really talented. Guyton Grantley is an Aussie actor.
1: Okay.
0: And a comedian, by the way.
1: He
0: rose to fame playing the villainous Carl Williams in the Australian TV series Underbelly.
1: Were you a big follower of that show?
0: Yeah.
1: When it was on?
0: Yeah.
1: Yeah.
0: That's because I knew some of the people.
1: Oh, did you?
0: Yeah,
1: so did you used to point your finger and laugh?
0: Anyway, moving along. Daniel Ricciardo.
1: The F1 driver.
0: Yeah, he's 37.
1: Cool.
0: Today, gee, there was a lot of big
1: names.
0: SOS officially became the International Distress Signal in 1906. It replaced CQD.
1: Yes.
0: Which meant all stations urgent.
1: Yeah, that doesn't mean anything.
0: Do you know how to do SOS in Morse code?
1: Dots and dashes. I could not tell you.
0: Three dots, three dashes, three dots.
1: That's it?
0: Yeah.
1: Easy.
0: Yeah, it is. Elvis Presley made his first appearance on the Steve Allen Show and sang Hound Dog to a Hound Dog.
1: No, of course he did.
0: That's
1: a career low.
0: I got this idea, Steve. Elvis on. He sings Hound Dog to an actual Hound Dog. That's genius.
1: Career low.
0: Yeah, anyway. 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

0: Forever Classic, TCA and Queen. 4 minutes to six. 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
1: Hi.
0: You. Rain increasing today in 16.
1: Yeah, and in the forecast, $1,020, which could buy you a pretty nice kimono just like Naomi Osaka.
0: Oh, that's
1: at
0: ridiculous.
1: Wimbledon.
0: Oh, come on, I know we disagree on this, but I just think it's ridiculous. She walks out in a kimono, and when they're tossing the coin, they're standing at the net, she's still doing the tennis, bouncing from one foot to another thing.
1: Yeah.
0: But it looks stupid in a kimono.
1: No, I love
0: really?
1: It. I think
0: really?
1: To myself, it's way better than the stock standard jumper and trackies that you usually
0: look,
1: see.
0: It's totally inappropriate at Wimbledon.
1: What do you mean?
0: We don't like that sort of thing.
1: It's high fashion. There's a dress code.
0: Yeah,
1: she was
0: hang
1: in
0: on
1: it.
0: A minute. Hang on a minute. It's not a fashion parade. It's a tennis match.
1: Yes.
0: And if she wants the world's attention, try winning Wimbledon, Naomi.
1: Oh, she has
0: that
1: before, I'm pretty sure.
0: That will get you the attention you so desperately desire.
1: I think to myself, it hurts no one, it looks cool, and it gets her a bit of free press, so
0: looks,
1: why not?
0: For me, it looks stupid and it's unnecessary. Anyway, Serena Williams.
1: And she's back.
0: She came out and she got beaten.
1: I know. She was in as a wild card. She's making a return to tennis, sort of.
0: I know, but it'd be really hard.
1: It would be.
0: To come back after, you know, the heights that she got to.
1: Well, she's 44 but up against teenagers.
0: She was beaten by an Aussie, Maya Joint, 17-year-old Australian, who was born in America, but she's now living in Australia and plays tennis as an Australian. She won 6-3, 6-4.
1: I know. So Serena did put in a good effort, but she's up against teenagers who are a lot more limber than she would be these days.
0: Yeah.
1: So
0: good
1: honor
0: for
1: tough.
0: You know. Good,
1: good
0: honor
1: for having a go.
0: Only the first match back, and you know, she didn't wear a kimono, so that's been fantastic.
1: Oh. She's still known for her fashion as well. Remember the cat suit and the denim dress?
0: I'm trying to forget them, Gemma. Please.
1: Goodness.
0: It's
1: me.
0: 2 minutes to six. Tia is in with the latest news next.
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10: It's 11 degrees in Canberra. Rain today in a top of 16. From the Capital Radio Newsroom, good morning. I'm Tia Priest-Willamott. Millions of Australians will receive a small tax cut from today as the new financial year triggers a suite of changes. The minimum wage will tip over $1,000 a week for the first time, while paid parental leave is expanding to 30 weeks. Businesses are also now required to make superannuation contributions with each paycheck rather than quarterly. A boat carrying asylum seekers believed to be from China has been intercepted in far north Queensland. Nine News Queensland reports at least a dozen people were on board when authorities intercepted the boat on the Cape York Peninsula. There are reports it's being investigated as a people smuggling operation. Scientists at the ACT Government Analytical Laboratory are seeking hazard pay. Represented by Professionals Australia, these forensic scientists are tasked with entering clandestine drug labs and aren't receiving any form of allowance for dealing with hazards. Lead organiser Ashley Sutherland says the government hasn't even responded to their claims.
11: Our members at the ACT Government Analytical Lab are highly skilled professionals who are entering volatile and contaminated environments before the AFP and before firefighters. And as I'm sure we all know, from tiny traces of some of these dangerous substances like methamphetamines and fentanyl can kill.
10: Canberra soccer officials are calling on spectators to show more respect to referees as numbers dwindle. James Wybrow has the story.
12: ABC Canberra reports just over half of Capital Football's referees were retained from last year, with those who left citing constant abuse as the reason they quit. Local soccer match officials say hostile behaviour by players, coaches and spectators has led to 44% of referees leaving their roles after just a year with the whistle. Former A-League match official and strategic advisor at a Capital Football, Delphina Shakespeare, told the ABC that local referees were involved because they love the game and we should encourage referees to have a go. James Wybrow, Capital Radio News.
10: And the ACT Greens have revealed who will lead the party. Holding a party ballot, Joe Clay has been voted in ahead of returning MLA Rebecca Vassarotti. Ms Clay says she's ready to get on with the job.
13: Look, it's a great honour and it's a big responsibility and I don't take it lightly. I'm really pleased that the members have trusted this with me and I'm really looking forward to the next steps.
3: The latest finance report.
10: The Dow Jones is up 96 points this morning at 52,279. Gold is selling at $4,017 an ounce and one Australian dollar is buying 69.20 US cents.
3: Sports update.
10: The State of Origin decider is just a week away with three Raiders potentially taking the field. Corey Horsburgh is on the Maroons reserves while Hudson Young is selected to start for the Blues with Ethan Strange on the bench. But Raiders coach Ricky Stewart says he would have picked Strange to start.
14: I can understand why Laurie's starting Mitchell, but I can, you know, I'm biased with Ethan. I think, you know, Ethan's X factor is what we need.
10: Kickoff is 8:05 next Wednesday night. On day two of Wimbledon, Australia's Maya Joint is on centre court, taking on tennis icon Serena Williams. The 20-year-old claimed the first set over the Grand Slam veteran 6-3. Alex de Minaur and James Duckworth, meanwhile, are through to the second round. And at the World Cup, Norway has advanced to the round of 16 after a 2-1 win over Ivory Coast. France will face Sweden later this morning. And that's the latest from the Capital Radio newsroom.
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15: Monaro Highway looking good this morning between Hume and Highmarsh Drive into Simonston. That'll take you just under 10 minutes. On the Commonwealth Avenue, we do have ongoing bridge works. That's got renewals underway with only one lane open each way over the bridge as a result. A reminder, alpine conditions in the Snowy Mountains and Kosciuszko National Park. Chains must be carried in the park in winter at all times. Into Garran this morning, lane closures will kick in from 8:30 a.m. on Kitchener Street just before Gilmore Crescent at the roundabout till 4 p.m. with speed bump replacements. Transport Canberra is improving the bus network from Monday 20 July. Annual trip updated timetables are available now at transport.act.gov.au. If you see anything on the roads, call 1300 545 082.
2: 2CA's four-day forecast for Canberra.
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10: Rain increasing today and 16 degrees. 14 the top tomorrow and rain easing for a partly cloudy day. Showers on Friday and 10 degrees, then 13 the top and the mostly sunny day on Saturday. Right now it's 11 in Crace, it's 11 in Acton and it's currently 10 degrees in Chifley.
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1: Easy.
0: Is $1,020.
1: We hit the $1,000 mark yesterday. It keeps going up.
0: That's right. All you got to do is tell us what this is. There you go.
1: Could buy a pretty swisho kimono, just like Naomi Osaka. I need a woman's opinion on this.
0: Yeah, right. Okay,
1: because sure. Holmesy, I don't look to Holmesy for fashion advice. Let's just say that.
0: No, and you can tell.
1: What do you mean? I'm wearing Paris Hilton today.
0: I'm just saying. What? Paris Hilton never wore that.
1: Yeah, but it's her brand.
0: Oh, right.
1: It could buy you a lot of Paris Hilton jumpers, just like me.
0: Look, if you want to wear a kimono, go right ahead, but not on a tennis court.
1: No, she wasn't wearing it to play.
0: She wears it out just so she can take it off and play tennis in normal tennis gear. What's that about?
1: And does it hurt anyone?
0: It's a show pony stunt to get clicks or something. I don't know. No. But it's got nothing to do with tennis.
1: It's not hurting anyone.
0: We frown on that sort of thing at Wimbledon. We do not like it. We don't want it to happen anymore.
1: Whatever.
0: So you can go
1: along. Sit back, enjoy your strawberries and cream because we've got money to give away. Hopefully.
0: Yeah, right. Sorry. Yeah, well, you distracted me. Secret Sound. All you got to do is tell us what it is. It sounds big, but it's not. That's all I'm saying. I'm just saying that you know.
1: It's so rogue giving away clues, but
0: trying to be helpful. The number you need to call, 6241 1053. Please ring now. Don't make us beg or sit around waiting for you to call.
1: Otherwise, I'll talk his ear off about kimonos.
0: Do yourself a shut up about kimonos. Do yourself a favour, give us a call. It's 8 past 6.

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2: Yes, thanks to Wheelie Hot Wood, $1,020. Up for grabs, 12 past 6. We got Tony on the line. G'day, Tony.
3: G'day, Holmesy. G'day, Gemma. How are you?
4: Good, Tony. Morning. Today kicks off Anti-Boredom Month, and so I'm wondering what you do to fill the time. What keeps you occupied?
3: Oh, I probably like little documentaries and playing with my phone and doing a bit of music and stuff like that, I suppose.
4: This is for inspiration for Holmesy, because Holmesy, I've been telling him time and time again, get yourself a word search book, get yourself a crossword or something to do with your hands. Is it a good idea, Tony?
3: I'm not much into crosswords or anything like that.
2: No, I reckon.
3: I like documentaries, and as I said, I like.
2: Okay. Yeah, see, I'm like Tony. Hey, listen, are you watching the World Cup or Wimbledon?
3: No, I don't really follow it, but I can't wait for the State of Origin next week. So.
4: Oh, yeah. Who do you barrack for?
3: Oh, you know, last time I told you, I go for Queensland.
4: No, Tony, get him out of here. No, he's not having a go.
2: Don't you say that. I barrack for Queensland as well, and we're going to flog you.
3: We're going to kick them, aren't we?
2: Absolutely. We're going to flog New South Wales because their team's hopeless and their coach is a joke.
4: Deborah
3: will have to put her head down in shame. So.
4: I feel like we're jumping the gun. We're all speaking a bit too soon because we'll let the score do the talking,
2: sure.
4: I think.
2: Okay. Yeah. Now, here's the secret sound, Tony. What is it?
3: Well, I heard you saying before that it's not big and it's small, but it could be a mixture of both of these things, but it sounded a bit like this, but I'm probably wrong, but I'll give it a go. Is it throwing junk into a skip?
4: Oh, the old skip.
2: Sorry, it's smaller than that.
3: The junk could have been smaller than...
2: Yeah, okay.
4: The skip is quite large, though, I will say.
2: It's a big thing, okay. Your skip. Anyway,
3: so that
2: Tony...
3: off a little bit when you said that before I was going to ring, but I thought, oh, I'll give it a go anyway. Yeah.
2: Good on you, mate. Thank you for having a
4: downsizing.
2: Go Queensland and we'll talk.
3: About the World Cup. I'm not really much into tennis, but, I'll be really watching that,
2: The World Cup is soccer.
4: However, Wimbledon is tennis.
2: Wimbledon is the tennis.
4: Tony.
3: We were talking about Wimbledon before, you know.

0: Forever Classic 2CR, Huey Lewis on the news. And stuck with you, 19 past 6, Holmesy and Gemma. Sorry, we gave away the tennis score.
1: It's still going.
0: No, I know, because...
1: Serena has not lost.
0: Yeah, but it's a delayed thing. Yeah, yeah. Well, no. Yes, all right.
1: Far out. Well,
0: the But I'll bet you she's going to win 6-4 in the final set.
1: Well, we will have to wait and see. There's been new details, though, about Big Splash. It's been a whole debacle going on for months and months now. But there's a new website that's been launched on behalf of the owners. And so it's up for sale right now by expression of interest. And it closes towards the end of this month. It's a Wednesday.
0: I don't know. It's unfortunate timing, to say the least, that you'd be thinking of buying a water park in the middle of winter in Canberra.
1: Well, there's time to fix it up a little bit, give it a makeover. Yeah. But the new website makes it clear that there are no redevelopment plans associated with the site or its sales. So the site's under control of the First Mortgagee, and they're saying that they're financiers, not pool operators. So you would think as a financier you would be able to make things profitable. I had the great idea of putting scallops up by 50 cents at the canteen.
0: That's a pass it on to the consumer. That's the kind of thinking.
1: Well, that's how you make a profit, isn't it?
0: At the expense of ordinary people who are trying to survive through this economic bombshell we're living through at the moment.
1: Yeah, extra 25 cents if you want chicken salt.
0: No thanks to the current government. But crikey.
1: The website is bigsplashupdates.com.au, and so it's apparently, I had a look at it, the place for accurate and up-to-date information about the site. So we'll keep an eye on it.
0: Yeah, absolutely.
1: See what happens.
0: It's 20 past 6.
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4: Morning, I'm Brooke Shane with the latest Canberra traffic. This morning we've got a crash reported into Simonson, northbound Monero Highway, approaching High Marsh Drive, not causing any delays at this stage. Into Yass up there, we've got ongoing roadworks, Hume Highway at Boulder Avenue with 60km speed drops in both directions. Riddellwin just southwest of Goulburn, one northbound lane remains closed on the Hume Highway between the Federal and Barton Highways due to an earlier incident yesterday. Vehicle salvage and clean-up crews on site, that's underway. 40km speed drops in place passing through the site there. 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

0: the classic TCA Hot Chocolat. And you sexy thing. Sorry.
1: What?
0: 27 past six. Holmesy and Gemma with you. Good morning.
1: Morning.
0: Today, rain increasing.
1: Raining. Okay. Well, we're expecting about, what, 10 to 35 millimetres?
0: Yeah.
1: It's a lot of rain.
0: It's just going to get worse as the day goes on. On top of 16, it's only going to be 16 for an hour.
1: So stay cozy. Stay inside. Because it's that kind of a day where you just turn on a movie, a doco or whatever, and go ham, go to town. what are you looking at me like that for?
0: Because I've got a little puppy dog at home.
1: Oh, and he would not be happy.
0: I got home yesterday. He came, always greets me at the door.
1: Yeah.
0: And then he rushed straight to the back of the house and sat there looking out at the rain.
1: Someone call the authorities because that little boy wants to jump in a muddy puddle.
0: Well, he does, but I'm not taking him to the park to do that.
1: Why
0: in
1: not? He can be washed.
0: No.
1: He can make him brand new again.
0: He finds other ways to amuse himself.
1: Of course he does. What else does he do?
0: Joe's gone.
1: He's got hobbies.
0: Over the years. So he's got more toys than
1: than he knows what to do with. Does he rip up the toys? Is he like a destroyer?
0: Yeah, chews the ears off them. First thing, the ears. Yeah.
1: What a weird guy.
0: Doesn't like the ears.
1: Is he related to Mike Tyson at all?
0: Yeah.
1: You think so?
0: It's 28 past six. Tia has the latest news for us next.
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6: It's 11 degrees in Canberra. Rain today in a top of 16. From the Capital Radio Newsroom, good morning. I'm Tia Priest-Willamott. Millions of Australians will receive a small tax cut from today as the new financial year triggers a suite of changes. The minimum wage will tip over $1,000 a week for the first time, while paid parental leave is expanding to 30 weeks. Businesses are also now required to make superannuation contributions with each paycheck rather than quarterly. A boat carrying asylum seekers believed to be from China has been intercepted in far north Queensland. Nine News Queensland reports at least a dozen people were on board when authorities intercepted the boat on the Cape York Peninsula. There are reports it's being investigated as a people smuggling operation. Scientists at the ACT Government Analytical Laboratory are seeking hazard pay. Represented by Professionals Australia, these forensic scientists are tasked with entering clandestine drug labs and aren't receiving any form of allowance for dealing with hazards. Lead organiser Ashley Sutherland says the government hasn't even responded to their claims.
7: Our members at the ACT Government Analytical Lab are highly skilled professionals who are entering volatile, contaminated environments before the AFP and before firefighters. And as I'm sure we all know, tiny traces of some of these dangerous substances like methamphetamines and fentanyl can kill.
6: Canberra soccer officials are calling on spectators to show more respect to referees as numbers dwindle. James Wybrow has the story.
8: ABC Canberra reports just over half of Capital Football's referees were retained from last year, with those who left citing constant abuse as the reason they quit. Local soccer match officials say hostile behaviour by players, coaches and spectators has led to 44% of referees leaving their roles after just a year with the whistle. Former A-League match official and strategic advisor at a Capital football, Delphina Shakespeare, told the ABC that local referees were involved because they love the game and we should encourage referees to have a go. James Wybrow, Capital Radio News.
6: And the ACT Greens have revealed who will lead the party. Holding a party ballot, Joe Clay has been voted in ahead of returning MLA Rebecca Vassarotti. Ms Clay says she's ready to get on with the job.
9: Look, it's a great honour and it's a big responsibility and I don't take it lightly. I'm really pleased that the members have trusted this with me and I'm really looking forward to the next steps.
3: The latest finance report.
6: The Dow Jones is up 96 points this morning at 52,279. Gold is selling at $4,017 an ounce and one Australian dollar is buying 69.20 US cents.
3: Sports update.
6: The State of Origin decider is just a week away with three Raiders potentially taking the field. Corey Horsburgh is on the Maroons reserves while Hudson Young is selected to start for the Blues with Ethan Strange on the bench. But Raiders coach Ricky Stewart says he would have picked Strange to start.
10: I can understand why Laurie's starting Mitchell, but I can, you know, I'm biased with Ethan. I think, you know, Ethan's X factor is what we need.
6: Kickoff is 8:05 next Wednesday night. On day two of Wimbledon, Australia's Maya Joint is on centre court, taking on tennis icon Serena Williams. The 20-year-old claimed the first set over the Grand Slam veteran 6-3. Alex de Minaur and James Duckworth, meanwhile, are through to the second round. And at the World Cup, Norway has advanced to the round of 16 after a 2-1 win over Ivory Coast. France will face Sweden later this morning. And that's the latest from the Capital Radio Newsroom.
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11: Morning, I'm Brooke Shearn with the latest Canberra traffic. It's starting to build now around the State Circle, but moving well. Travel time from Queanbeyan via Canberra Avenue will take you just under 15 minutes. Into Yass, we do have ongoing roadworks up there on the Hume Highway at Fowler Avenue with 60km speed drops in place. Travelling southwest of Goulburn into Bredelbin, just one northbound lane remains closed on the Hume Highway between the Federal and Barton Highways due to an earlier incident yesterday. Vehicle salvage and clean-up crew underway with 40km speed restrictions travelling through that site. Driving too close behind another vehicle reduces reaction time and can lead to accidents. Fines apply. Maintain a safe distance to ensure everyone's safety. If you see anything on the roads, call 1300 545082.
2: 2CA's four-day forecast for Canberra.
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6: Rain increasing today in 16 degrees. 14 the top tomorrow and rain easing for a partly cloudy day. Showers on Friday and 10 degrees, then 13 the top and a mostly sunny day on Saturday. Right now it's 11 in Crace, it's 11 in Acton and it's currently 10 degrees in Chifley.
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3: 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The Classic
1: Breakfast. Have you ever had a dating blunder?
0: What?
1: Have you ever had a first date that went terribly wrong?
0: Yeah, I was really bad at it.
1: Were you?
0: Yes, I didn't do it very often at all.
1: But was it nerves?
0: When I did. Yeah, nerves and I was just not, I was just a kid. I just wasn't very grown up.
1: Oh, gosh.
0: About it.
1: I want to hear about this because First Dates Australia was on last night. I only caught snippets.
0: Yeah.
1: But you watched it.
0: I know. The barman is a bit annoying.
1: Oh, really?
0: Oh, yeah. Well, they had Matt Cooper on, right? And
1: he's the NRL guy.
0: Yeah, and he was voted sexiest player. Blah, blah, blah, blah, blah. But the barman was there to go, can I get a photo? And I don't know.
1: Do it after the cameras stop rolling.
0: You're not the star of the show, pal.
1: Cut it out.
0: It's the people on the awkward dates we want to see. Yeah. I want to see them squirming.
1: We'll go through it.
0: Yeah.
1: But I want to hear about yours.
0: No, well, yeah, I'm ashamed.
1: Really? That bad?
0: Yeah.
1: What did you do?
0: 23-7 now. Forever Classic. TCA. This is Irene Cara.

0: forever classic, TCO. And the Police with Roxanne. It's 17-7. Holmesy and Gemma with you. A rainy day, top of 16.
1: I want to know what's so shameful about this first date you went on, because First Dates Australia was on and I love to watch people squirm.
0: Yeah, I know. I think it's fun too.
1: Yeah.
0: But I was really bad at dating, I've got to say. And I'm not sort of proud of some of the things that I did.
1: Okay, so talk us through the worst of the worst, though.
0: Oh, I tell you what I did to Joe.
1: Oh, here we go. Yes, please. I love when I know these women.
0: Well, it was a radio station thing on the Gold Coast. We had this party, right?
1: And, yeah.
0: And when Joe's friend rang up to get tickets on the radio, it was a competition thing, mm-hmm. I told her that it was fancy dress.
1: Oh, no, it wasn't fancy dress,
0: and I'll never forget seeing the winning girl and mm-hmm. her two friends, one of whom was Joe. Joe was wearing a Tiger's outfit.
1: Did you know Joe at this point?
0: No. Okay. This was the first night I met her.
1: Right.
0: Their faces when they walked into this party and realised they were the only ones. There was one was a cheerleader, Joe was a tiger, and I forget what the other one was.
1: Why would you do that?
0: I was only mucking around anyway.
1: The girls get really into fancy dress as well. You should know this by now.
0: Anyway, I ended up with the tiger's tail.
1: Far out.
0: Then had to ring around try and find Joe to say,
1: really?
0: I've got your tail.
1: Oh, my goodness.
0: And that's how, yeah. Anyway, I did go out another date. This was another radio thing where in Sydney.
1: Yeah.
0: We did this competition. This girl won to go out on this date. The guy, after we did it on the radio, the guy rang and said, look, I can't be there. I've got something else that's come up. So I think he just got cold feet. So the people I was working with, which is Jamie Dunn and Agro, said, you can go, Mr. Holmes. You can go on that. I was flung in to go on this date.
1: Great.
0: With this woman, and we were just totally different.
1: And was it one of those dates where no one talks? It's kind of awkward.
0: Well, it was, because I was gulping wine really quickly so we could finish the bottle and I could go, well, better go. I was at a party to go to.
1: Yeah. Oh, got to get going.
0: And
1: sorry.
0: Look
1: at the time.
0: And I was just awkward, and so I apologise. To her.
1: And this is when you were younger, so how do you think you would go nowadays?
0: I'd be much better now. I've grown up.
1: You don't think you would be gulping the bottle of wine and saying, look at the time.
0: No, I've grown up a lot.
1: Okay. But
0: I was having a pretty, big life and having a lot of fun. And I just, there was a couple of times when I went out on dates and just said, I'm just going to go and get a drink, and just sort of
1: ditched him.
0: Never came back.
1: No. Why can't you be honest?
0: Anyway, I don't know. It was then.
1: That was then, this is now.
0: And what about you? What about your day? Have you ever had a bad date?
1: I've never had a bad date.
0: Had a date and gone, this guy looks nothing like.
1: No, I've never been catfished. Never really had a bad date, but there have been times when you're out at the pub on a Saturday night having a nice time and you've spoken, a couple of sentences to a guy, and then they start following you around for the rest of the night as a stage 5 clinger.
0: So that's all it takes for you, is it a couple of sentences and... And the men are just
1: smitten. They start to follow you around. You just think, how do I get rid of this guy? You go to the toilet and you try to do like the shuffle to on the way out to lose them through the night. But I haven't had a bad date.
0: Okay.
1: Yeah. Why? Does that surprise you?
0: No, it doesn't at all.
1: It's because I'm just excellent.
0: Yeah, no. Let's see. Here we go. Now, you understand, viewers, that I'm going to play some ads and we're going to play a song. During that time, I'm going to be subjected to how wonderful Gemma is.
1: If you can't be your own cheerleader, who will be?
0: Here we go. 13-7. Okay, so how wonderful are you? Oh,
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4: Morning, I'm Brooke Shearn with the latest Canberra traffic. It's starting to build now around the State Circle, but moving well. Travel time from Queanbeyan via Canberra Avenue will take you just under 15 minutes. Into Yass, we do have ongoing roadworks up there on the Hume Highway at Fowler Avenue with 60km speed drops in place. Travelling southwest of Goulburn into Bredelbin, just one northbound lane remains closed on the Hume Highway between the Federal and Barton Highways due to an earlier incident yesterday. Vehicle salvage and clean-up crew underway with 40km speed restrictions travelling through that site. Driving too close behind another vehicle reduces reaction time and can lead to accidents. Fines apply. Maintain a safe distance to ensure everyone's safety. If you see anything on the roads, call 1300 545 082.
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0: 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It's 4 minutes to 7 o'clock. 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Rain today and a top of 16. Heavy rain at times.
1: Mm.
0: Today, you see, Germany and the Netherlands are out of the World Cup.
1: Yeah, there was a penalty shootout against Germany and Paraguay. Yesterday, and the whole office was sitting there going, ooh,
0: Well, that's that's exciting. We're in the when we get to the elimination round, you can't have the nil-all draw.
1: Yeah, they go into overtime.
0: They've got to go into overtime, and then they do the penalty shootout. So there will be a score at some stage.
1: Yes.
0: Which is exciting because a nil-all draw is not exciting.
1: But now the pressure's on for the Socceroos. They're up against Egypt on Saturday morning, 4 a.m. I'm not sure. Whoever has a big screen is going to be showing it to the public.
0: Yeah.
1: 4 a.m.
0: Yeah.
1: That's a commitment.
0: Absolutely.
1: Especially on a Saturday morning if you're not heading home.
0: Absolutely. Hey, you know what today is? It's International Joke Day.
1: Yes, and to celebrate, we're going to play a classic version of Who Said It. I have given you a list of comedians.
0: All right.
1: And we're going to find out who said what.
0: I'm going to tell you what was voted by a panel of thousands of people that they surveyed.
1: Yeah.
0: This is apparently the funniest joke in the world.
1: I bet you it's not that good.
0: I'm telling you it's not.
1: But really? Anyway, the chicken one?
0: No, but well, the thing about comedy is it's subjective.
1: Mm.
0: So, you know, someone might find it funny.
1: Anyway. Mm, knock, knock.
0: Tia has the latest news next. Who's there?
1: Tia with the latest news.
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8: It's 11 degrees in Canberra. Rain today in a top of 16. From the Capital Radio Newsroom, good morning. I'm Tia Priest-Willamott. Pay increases take effect from today for the country's lowest paid workers. A 6% rise will take Australia's minimum weekly wage above $1,000 for the first time. Award workers will get a 4.75% increase. The Canberra Liberals leader has been put in the spotlight after making remarks about One Nation on social media. A video was posted on the weekend of Mark Parton critiquing Pauline Hanson's comments about language spoken in households under a monoculture. Mr. Parton has a clear message for Ms. Hanson.
9: Y Pauline se puede ir al diablo. She can go to hell. Like, honestly, she's not going to tell us what language we speak in our home.
8: The federal government is being urged to reduce the number of unhealthy food advertisements aimed at children. Public health leaders say those aged between 2 and 17 are facing a bombardment of ads online, in gaming and through sports sponsors. Cancer Council Australia's David Martin says something needs to change.
10: Living with overweight or obesity can actually increase the risk of serious chronic illness, including 13 different types of cancer. And many of these we all know about: breast, kidney, liver.
8: A jewellery theft has been arrested after ACT police caught him asleep at the wheel. Brad McIntosh reports.
11: It's alleged that on June 23, the man entered a Woden jewellery store and took a display case with items worth around $20,000. Then on Monday, it's alleged the same man entered another store and took an employee's handbag. Just after 1 a.m. yesterday, police conducting patrols in Fishwick saw a white Fiat Abarth stopped in one lane of Hindmarsh Drive, finding the man asleep in the driver's seat with the engine running. After he was woken up, he took a roadside drug test and returned a positive result, with police finding jewellery, the handbag and a substance believed to be methamphetamine in the car. He was due for the ACT Magistrates Court yesterday. Brad McIntosh, Capital Radio News.
8: Overseas briefly, the US Supreme Court has struck down President Donald Trump's executive order to limit birthright citizenship as part of his bid to curb illegal immigration. The decision means any child born in the United States is automatically a citizen, even if their parents are undocumented immigrants or temporary visitors. And a former Liberal MLA says stronger action is needed to support Canberra's ageing population. The call comes after a Council on the Ageing report found that one in four older Australians are living in poverty. Nicole Lauder says better systems and supports must be put in place to address the issue.
12: Well, it wants a sort of plan, a strategy for older Australians. And I think in the ACT there's a few areas that are really, really important. One that I've always harped on about when I was an elected member is basic local services.
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8: The Dow Jones is up 136 points this morning at 52,319. Gold is selling at $4,009 an ounce, and one Australian dollar is buying 69.20 US cents.
3: Sports update.
8: It's been a mixed bag for the Aussies at Wimbledon overnight. Five players are out, including Alexei Popperin, Tanasi Kokkinakis and Ayla Tomljanovic. James Duckworth and Kimberly Birrell are into round two meanwhile, as is Alex Demonor, after a dominant display over Argentina's Roman Burruchaga, winning 7-6, 6-1, 6-love. And the Blues are letting passion fuel their motivation ahead of next week's State of Origin decider at Suncorp Stadium. New South Wales has only won a decider in Brisbane on three occasions. And that's the latest from the Capital Radio Newsroom.
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13: Morning, I'm Brooke Shearn with the latest Canberra traffic on the Federal Highway. That's a good run in both directions through Collector this morning and towards the Capital, problem-free. So yes, we do have ongoing roadworks causing delays at Fonder Avenue both ways, the Cube Highway with 60km speed restrictions. Travelling into Bredelbin this morning, just southwest of Goulburn, one northbound lane remains closed on the Cube Highway between the Federal and Barton Highways due to an early incident yesterday. 40km speed drops travelling through the site both directions there. Bob Jane T Mart's end of financial year price busters sale is on now. 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
2: 2CA's four-day forecast for Canberra.
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8: Rain increasing today and 16 degrees. 14 the top tomorrow and rain easing for a partly cloudy day. Showers on Friday and 10 degrees, then 13 the top and the mostly sunny day on Saturday. 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
0: I'm going to tell you the world's funniest joke. It's World International Joke Day, and I looked this up yesterday on Google, and apparently it's been run by thousands of people, this joke,
1: and
0: they've all agreed this is the funniest joke in the world.
1: Hit me with it. All right. I'm ready to laugh.
0: You ready? Yeah. Well, I don't know. Okay, anyway. So there are two guys out, and they're hunting, and one of the guys goes, and falls over.
1: Okay.
0: And drops onto the ground. Not and the good. Other guy leans over and goes, my God, he's dead. Yeah. So he rings emergency services and says, oh, look, we're out hunting and my mate's just fallen over. He's dead. I don't know what to do. I've got to go. And the emergency person says, just calm down, settle down. Firstly, take some deep breaths.
1: Mm-hmm.
0: That's it. Just calm down now. It's okay. I know exactly what we need to do. And the guy goes, oh, okay then. And she goes, well, first of all, let's make sure that your friend is actually dead. And there's a long silence and she hears. The guy comes back and says, yeah, he's dead, all right.
1: That's the world's funniest joke.
0: There you go.
1: Well, thank God there are real comedians
0: I may have told it badly, but that's it. That's as Google will tell you. There it is.
1: Thank God there's real comedians, and we're going to be putting you to the test in a sec.
0: Yeah, I think there's funnier jokes than that around
1: here. Yeah.
0: 7 past 7, Michael Jackson, 2CR.

0: Forever Classic TCA Ice House Electric Blue. It's 7:15. Holmesy and Gemma, a grey old Wednesday morning. Showers today, increasing 16 the top. Okay, now we're going to play a little game.
1: Yeah.
0: Because it's World Joke Day.
1: International Joke Day is today. And so,
0: for those that have recovered from the funniest joke in the world that I told just out of the news there.
1: I think I'm scarred. I don't think I'll ever recover.
0: Comedy is subjective, though.
1: It is.
0: That's the thing, you know. So, do you want, what are the rules here?
1: So I've given you a list of names in front of you. There are five names, but I only have four quotes because we can't get down to the last quote and you have one name and you know who
0: it is.
1: One of them is a bum steer.
0: All right, so there's, can I read them out?
1: Yeah, read them out.
0: Robin Williams, Carl Barron, Ricky Gervais, Kevin Hart and Dave Hughes, all funny people.
1: All in their own right.
0: Is there no women on the list?
1: Like, it's hard as a girl in the comedy industry.
0: Not very inclusive.
1: I know, but whatever.
0: There are some very fine women comedians.
1: There are some very good ones.
0: However. Okay, that's the rules?
1: Yes, and we're going to play a game of Who Said It.
0: Okay, let's play.
1: Mystery Comedian.
0: Let's play.
1: Welcome to Mystery Comedian Paul Holmes. Come on down.
0: Gee, thanks, Larry. This is exciting. I didn't think you'd pick me, Larry.
1: It's Gem.
0: I'm really excited. Thanks, Larry.
1: Okay, well, everyone can play along at home. I've got four quotes, four jokes, and you just have to tell me who said it from the list in front of you.
0: I'm so excited, Larry.
1: Okay, let's kick off with quote number one, well, joke number one.
0: Okay.
1: It goes, we had gay burglars the other night. They broke in and rearranged the furniture. Who said it?
0: Jeez, Larry.
1: It's tough.
0: I think you've stumped me there.
1: Oh, well, out of the list, there's five.
0: I'm going to say it was Robin Williams.
1: Correct. Give yourself a ding.
0: Yeah, Robin
1: Williams. My goodness. It was Robin Williams from 1986, An Evening at the Met.
0: Right,
1: joke number two. It's going to be a night of heavy drinking, or, as Charlie Sheen calls it, breakfast.
0: Yeah, I know. Larry.
1: Yeah. Who said it?
0: I'm going to say Ricky Gervais.
1: Paul?
0: Yes.
1: You're correct.
0: Give yourself a ding. Thank you very much. I'm going to get
1: the crowd's going wild for you today.
0: And a ding. Oh, that's two out of two, Larry.
1: Yes. You're
0: what
1: going
0: I,
1: well.
0: What do I win? Do I win anything?
1: Nothing. No. Nothing. You just win bragging rights. Anyway, joke number three.
0: Okay.
1: Paul, who said, I had a sandwich and this Greenpeace girl came up to me and said, what's in that sandwich? And I said, dolphin. Mm-hmm. What comedian put that one out? Goodness me.
0: Jeez, Larry.
1: Oh, no, it's really tough, this game, but you're going to have to make up your mind.
0: Said dolphin.
1: Yeah, you've only got Carl Barron, Kevin Hart or Dave Hughes left. What are you going to say?
0: I'm going to say Carl Barron.
1: Far out, you're three.

0: out of
1: nothing.
0: Four. Gee, thanks, Larry. Yeah. Do I win a new car?
1: No. No. You can go home now. Thanks, Paul. Thanks for playing.
0: This was a terrible game.
1: Yeah,
0: show.
1: It was. Jeez.
0: It's 19 past 7.
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4: Morning, I'm Brooke Shane with the latest Cabo traffic. Into Killeen, it's building on the Barton Highway on off ramps to Gundalin Drive. Otherwise, a good run in all directions. Into Yarra, some ongoing roadworks up there for the Hume Highway at Alder Avenue with 60km speed restrictions in place. At Bridelwyn, after a truck and fire yesterday, one northbound lane on the Hume Highway remains closed approaching Bridelwyn Road with speed reductions down to 40km an hour with vehicle salvage and a clean-up crew on site. 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

0: 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Where did I go wrong?
1: Well, where do I start?
0: Well, yeah, right, thank you. 28 past 7. Now, Holmesy and Gemma with you.
1: Hello.
0: Rain increasing today. There's a little bit around at the moment. It's going to get
1: 10 to 35 millimetres.
0: Yeah, I know. Top of 16 degrees. Tia's in a moment. She's got the latest news for us.
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8: It's 11 degrees in Canberra, rain today and a top of 16. From the Capital Radio Newsroom, good morning. I'm Tia Priest-Willamott. Pay increases take effect from today for the country's lowest paid workers. A 6% rise will take Australia's minimum weekly wage above $1,000 for the first time. Award workers will get a 4.75% increase. The Canberra Liberals leader has been put in the spotlight after making remarks about One Nation on social media. A video was posted on the weekend of Mark Parton critiquing Pauline Hanson's comments about language spoken in households under a monoculture. Mr. Parton has a clear message for Ms. Hanson.
9: Y Pauline se puede ir al diablo. She can go to hell. Like, honestly, she's not going to tell us what language we speak in our home.
8: The federal government is being urged to reduce the number of unhealthy food advertisements aimed at children. Public health leaders say those aged between 2 and 17 are facing a bombardment of ads online, in gaming and through sports sponsors. Cancer Council Australia's David Martin says something needs to change.
10: Living with overweight or obesity can actually increase the risk of serious chronic illness, including 13 different types of cancer. And many of these we all know about: breast, kidney, liver.
8: A jewellery theft has been arrested after ACT police caught him asleep at the wheel. Brad McIntosh reports.
11: It's alleged that on June 23, the men entered a Woden jewellery store and took a display case with items worth around $20,000. Then on Monday, it's alleged the same men entered another store and took an employee's handbag. Just after 1 a.m. yesterday, police conducting patrols in Fishwick saw a white Fiat Abarth stopped in one lane of Hindmarsh Drive, finding the man asleep in the driver's seat with the engine running. After he was woken up, he took a roadside drug test and returned a positive result, with police finding jewellery, the handbag and a substance believed to be methamphetamine in the car. He was due for the ACT Magistrates Court yesterday. Brad McIntosh, Capital Radio News.
8: Overseas briefly, the US Supreme Court has struck down President Donald Trump's executive order to limit birthright citizenship as part of his bid to curb illegal immigration. The decision means any child born in the United States is automatically a citizen, even if their parents are undocumented immigrants or temporary visitors. And a former Liberal MLA says stronger action is needed to support Canberra's ageing population. The call comes after a Council on the Ageing report found that one in four older Australians are living in poverty. Nicole Lauder says better systems and supports must be put in place to address the issue.
12: Well, it wants a sort of plan, a strategy for older Australians. And I think in the ACT, there's a few areas that are really, really important. One that I've always harped on about when I was an elected member is basic local services.
3: The latest finance report.
8: The Dow Jones is up 136 points this morning at 52,319. Gold is selling at $4,009 an ounce, and one Australian dollar is buying 69.20 US cents.
3: Sports update.
8: It's been a mixed bag for the Aussies at Wimbledon overnight. Five players are out, including Alexei Popperin, Tanasi Kokkinakis and Ayla Tomljanovic. James Duckworth and Kimberly Birrell are into round two meanwhile, as is Alex Demonor, after a dominant display over Argentina's Roman Burruchaga, winning 7-6, 6-1, 6-love. And the Blues are letting passion fuel their motivation ahead of next week's State of Origin decider at Suncorp Stadium. New South Wales has only won a decider in Brisbane on three occasions. And that's the latest from the Capital Radio Newsroom.
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13: Into Gowra, lane closures will kick in from 8:30 a.m. on Kitchener Street just before Gilmore Crescent at the roundabout for speed bump replacement works, affecting traffic both directions until 4 p.m. At Bredelbin, after a truck and car fire yesterday, one northbound lane on the Hume Highway remains closed approaching Bredelbin Road. Speed reduced down to 40 kilometres an hour with the vehicle salvage and cleanup crew still on site up there. Commonwealth Avenue, expect outbound delays with those bridge renewal works underway. One lane open each way over the bridge. Bob Jane T-Mart's end of financial year price busters sale is on now. 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If you see anything on the roads, call 1300 545 082.
2: 2CA's four-day forecast for Canberra.
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8: Rain increasing today and 16 degrees. 14 the top tomorrow and rain easing for a partly cloudy day. Showers on Friday and 10 degrees, then 13 the top and the mostly sunny day on Saturday. 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
0: Breakfast on 2CA. Well, there are so many ways to get news these days, and there's so much going on
1: we're
0: in the news.
1: We're bombarded with it all.
0: So you might have missed some. So we're going to do a quick whip around some of the stories you may have missed.
1: I've got the latest on the royal wedding.
0: So you didn't miss much.
1: Taylor and Travis.
0: You didn't miss much. Okay. Village people,

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1: TCA. And Brian Adams in heaven. Ah, if you like, Brian. 17 to 8 now. Holmesy and Gemma.
2: Morning.
1: Canberra's going to be wet today. Rain increasing in 16. Time to have a look at some of the stories
2: No.
1: It's a quick Wednesday whip.
2: Well, I'll kick things off.
1: Yeah, please do.
2: The latest news coming out of the royal wedding, Taylor Swift and Travis Kelce. Apparently, they will report there's been a lot of whispers going on about this wedding. It's all been on lockdown, but whispers are going around that they're already married or they will be already married when they reach the reported reception location, Madison Square Garden. And so there have been non-disclosure agreements signed by every single guest, but they don't mention any financial punishment or penalty at all for, you know, tattling or whatever. But some of the biggest names are going to be there. And another source has shared that reportedly the entertainment for the night will be Stevie Nicks, which, great, sounds fantastic, and Tim McGraw, the country singer.
1: Oh, okay.
2: Yeah. That sounds like not my kind of party, but reportedly there's 1,200 people invited.
1: What?
2: You'd have to set up a meet and greet table just to see everybody at your reception. That sounds like my own personal nightmare.
1: Yeah. It's a big party. I'd never experience it. I don't know that many people.
2: Neither. I don't like that many people.
1: Moving right along. The Prime Minister's 11 has been played in Canberra, Manuka Oval, for 75 years.
2: Yes.
1: But no longer.
2: What do you mean? What happened?
1: Well, the next Prime Minister's 11 is going to be moved to Melbourne in March 4-6. Next year.
2: Okay.
1: They're saying it's a part of the 150th anniversary test, which is happening in Melbourne. But I've got a sneaking suspicion that the Prime Minister's 11's not going to go ahead because no one wants to play in it because they don't trust the Prime Minister. Despite his promises, they reckon he'll change the rules halfway through the game.
2: No.
1: Sorry.
2: International joke day, and that one didn't hit. Now, the World Cup is also on. All eyes have been on the Socceroos, but the girls have figured out a way to rage bait male football fans, and it is just great. So there have been girls that have been going, posting themselves in the stands and saying, personally, I would just kick the ball into the net, but that's just me. Watching with the confidence of a man, I love it.
1: Men have had
2: the eye twitch over this.
1: Yeah,
2: it's right. Just been, not good at all.
1: That's enough of that.
2: Sarcasm.
1: I didn't think that this company actually still existed, but news through this morning, Hooters have offloaded 100 of its company-owned restaurants. They did this towards the end of last year in a rescue deal to try and save Hooters.
2: Yeah.
1: I mean,
2: who's going out there these days? Who's going to the restaurant?
1: Yeah, that's exactly. Other than Trump voters, I should have said.
2: Yeah,
1: I should imagine.
2: Yeah.
1: In America, but in Australia, it was ages.
2: Do we even have one anymore?
1: No, I don't think so. I don't think so. But yeah, they're trying to save the failing franchise. I thought 18 months ago, Hooters in the US. It was a decade probably honestly that the bottom fell out of Hooters.
2: Yeah.
1: Sorry. In Australia.
2: Let it die, I say. Let it go.
1: Didn't think it was
2: it's
1: still
2: all
1: around.
2: Good.
1: Alrighty-o, fair enough. It's 12 to 8.
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5: Into Gowra, lane closures will kick in from 8:30 a.m. on Kitchener Street just before Gilmore Crescent at the roundabout for speed bump replacement works, affecting traffic both directions until 4 p.m. At Bredelbin, after a truck and car fire yesterday, one northbound lane on the Hume Highway remains closed approaching Bredelbin Road. Speed reduced down to 40 kilometres an hour with the vehicle salvage and cleanup crew still on site up there. Commonwealth Avenue, expect outbound delays with those bridge renewal works underway, one lane open each way over the bridge. 12 JT Marts and a financial year Price Busters sale is on now. The savings are huge and they won't be beaten with their best tyre price guarantee. 12 JT Marts, they'll look after you. If you see anything on the roads, call 1300 545 082.
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1: Morning.
0: Good morning to you. I hope your Wednesday morning's going okay. It's a wet one today. Take your brolly with you wherever you go because the rain is going to increase. And a top of 16. Did you see, you lived in Goulburn for a little while. Did you see the six trucks?
1: I think it was seven it turned out.
0: No, well, no, there was, they thought it was seven, but it
1: turned out to be six.
0: Turned out to
1: be
0: six.
1: And they all went up in flames.
0: Yeah.
1: There were people injured. It
0: and
1: was
0: they all
1: horrific.
0: Survived.
1: Yeah, which is such a good thing.
0: What a way to wake up.
1: Wow, what a way to start the morning. Six truck crashes.
0: You know, you're a long-haul truckie and you pull over to have a kip and then World War III happens around you.
1: Pretty much.
0: Just bloody amazing.
1: So many emergency services on the scene. And I think the road was closed both ways.
0: Yeah, absolutely. Well, good on
1: you. Madness.
0: Emergency services. It is a miracle that everyone walked away from that.
1: Yeah.
0: Just amazing.
1: Yeah.
0: T is in with the latest news in just a moment, and the secret sound is on the way, and we're going to talk to Andrew Bishop from the Raiders.
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8: It's 11 degrees in Canberra. Rain today in a top of 16. From the Capital Radio Newsroom, good morning. I'm Tia Priest-Willamott. The country's lowest paid workers will get up to an extra $56 a week from today. Minimum and award workers are being urged to check their payslip before and after the financial year, with increases coming into effect. ACTU Secretary Sally McManus says it'll make a big difference for 3 million Australians.
9: People are getting a bit more than how much inflation is going up, so that means that you're getting ahead again. And that's really good because especially low paid Australians have been going backwards for several years because of inflation.
8: The ACT's health minister says Cook remains the best location for the relocated Arcadia House. Residents of the suburb have grown concerned that they will lose green space over its move from the North Canberra Hospital. Rachel Stephen-Smith says other rehab services are within suburban Canberra.
10: So that is the best model of care, to have them embedded in a community setting, in a suburban setting, not on a hospital campus. The only one we would really want to retain on a hospital campus is a really acute detox service.
8: New data shows the country's housing market has weakened further over the month of June. National home values fell by 0.4%, the biggest monthly decline since December 2022. Economists say interest rates, weak sentiment, and tax policy changes will continue to weigh on the market. Scientists working at the ACT Government Analytical Laboratory are pushing for hazard pay. Represented by Professionals Australia, the forensic staff are required to enter clandestine drug laboratories, but say they are not receiving any additional allowance for the risks involved. Lead organiser Ashley Sutherland says they're yet another union that has to fight the ACT government.
11: And really what we're looking for here is basic respect from the ACT government. We haven't even had a response to our claim. So at the moment, it's not an outright rejection of what we've put on the table, but just no response.
8: And a 19-year-old Canberra man has become the second person in the ACT to be charged with publicly performing a Nazi salute. According to Region Media, Zachary James Hook appeared in court this week where he pleaded guilty to making the prohibited gesture in public, praising Adolf Hitler in front of a Labor MLA and using white supremacist stickers to deface First Nations signage at the Australian National University. His bail has been continued with sentencing scheduled for September 3rd.
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8: Checking petrol prices. Unleaded is $1.66 at the Ampol in Nichols. It's $1.61 at the 7-Eleven in Braddon. And it's $1.66 at the Ready Express in Wanniassa.
3: The latest finance report.
8: The Dow Jones is up 136 points this morning at 52,319. Gold is selling at $4,006 an ounce, and one Australian dollar is buying 69.17 US cents.
3: Sports update.
8: Aussie Maya Joint admits she's in shock after stunning Serena Williams in the opening round at Wimbledon, 6-3, 6-7, 6-3. The 20-year-old says it's a dream come true against her childhood idol.
12: I mean, she has such an aura, she's such a legend, and this court has so many huge names that have played on it. I've been dreaming about this moment since I was a little kid, so this is pretty crazy.
8: And Australia's women are through to the T20 World Cup final after downing the West Indies by 8 wickets. And that's the latest from the Capital Radio Newsroom.
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13: Morning, I'm Brooke Jane with the latest Canberra traffic. A good run out of Queanbeyan to Bungador via Kings Highway will take you 22 minutes. Into Woden Valley, it's getting busy now for Yamba and Highmarsh Drive. All directions past the hospital as well. Outbound delays on Commonwealth Avenue with bridge renewal works underway. Stacking up around Canberra Central, Barry Drive and Marcus Clark Street. A slow run Parksway eastbound into Russell approaching Moorshead Drive. That's very busy. And out of the capital, a good run through Theodore southbound on the Monaro Highway. Want that big deal feeling? You can this Prime Day with big savings on beauty, fitness, fashion and more. You'll feel like a big deal. Don't miss Prime Day, July 7th to 13. If you see anything on the road, call 1300 545082.
2: On 2CA, live from Mount Selwyn Snow Resort, the latest snow and ski conditions.
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14: This is Budgie Baker. Day of mixed weather ahead, mainly damp, a little bit of wind around as well. So ready to go, waiting for snow on the ground to open, hopefully not long now. Charlotte Pass, first timers, riding the Cozzy carpet, bit of a damp cover of snow. Cozzy triple chair will open for foot passengers, and there's also a small hike park, which will be a lot of fun. Perisher Front Valley, just the conveyor going for the first timers, and Sturt Mitchell T-bar to Tower 1 for a little more terrain. Conveyor open in Smiggins as well. Fredbo, Friday flat, still not too bad. Easy does it, Chair. Two more snow runners in action there. We're in for a few days of this damp weather. Then the snow should start, and that should hopefully be tomorrow. And you can ski, play and save at Selwyn Snow Resort, the most affordable snow resort in New South Wales.
2: 2CA's four-day forecast for Canberra.
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8: Rain increasing today and 16 degrees. 14 the top tomorrow and rain easing for a partly cloudy day. Showers on Friday and 10 degrees. Then 13 the top and the mostly sunny day on Saturday. 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
0: Breakfast on 2CA. Well, the Aussie way, I got to say, this the young 17-year-old Maya joint.
1: Oh, who, yeah, who beat Serena.
0: Serena, I mean, that would have been such an overwhelming experience for a 17-year-old to be taking on an absolute legend.
1: These kids would have looked up to Serena for so long and to have beaten one of your idols.
0: Stick to your game and not be overwhelmed by the occasion, I think is just a testament to that young lady. Yeah, good on her.
1: Yeah, because Serena apparently served at 197 kilometres an hour. Yeah.
0: I'd run away.
1: I'd die,
0: I would just go, nope, see ya.
1: I'd lose my mind.
0: Anyway, that's the kind of spirit that it takes to win the secret sound.
1: Yeah, you got to stick to your game and trust yourself.
0: To back yourself.
1: Yeah.
0: Have some confidence in yourself and call 6241 1053. And then when you get on, have a chat and then simply identify this.
1: If you've been connecting the dots, make today the day. It's the first day of the month. What have you got to lose?
0: Show your true Australian spirit.
1: Just like Maya did.
0: That's right.
1: Good on her.
0: Exactly. It's 8 past.

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0: 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The secret sound.
2: Yes, 13 past 8. We've got Cheryl on the line from MacArthur, who's already at work. Good morning, Cheryl.
3: Good morning.
4: Morning, Cheryl. We're good. Now, I was in the supermarket the other day. I was in the deodorant section, and I saw something that I was thinking, no way that even works. Crystal deodorant, Cheryl. Do you think it works?
3: I've heard people use it and they say it's really good. I've never tried it personally.
4: Well, apparently it's got this all these minerals in it. You wet it and then you put it on.
3: Yeah.
4: It just seems like a scam.
3: You try it and let us know.
4: No, but Cheryl, I'm going to make a confession here. I'm a sweater. I will say it first and foremost. I'm a sweater and it doesn't have...
2: Now you know what it's like to be me.
4: It doesn't have...
3: In that little room.
2: Yeah, absolutely,
4: yeah,
2: Cheryl.
4: Yeah, I'm a stinker. But no, it doesn't have antiperspirant properties. Jerry O'Connell has outed his wife. She uses this crystal stuff smells funky.
2: It would have been nice for her to read, wouldn't it? There's your hubby announcing to the world that your wife's a bit stinky. What about that? What about the no pong stuff? I see that.
4: Oh, that's the natural stuff that comes in the lip balm tin.
2: Yeah, yeah. Well,
3: I just don't know these days. Yeah. Everything's changing too much.
4: It's all changing. You got to stick to the basics with these things. But I thought crystal, that's got to be a sham, surely.
3: Yep.
2: Okay.
3: It has to.
2: All right, Cheryl. You could win yourself $1,020 right now, and you could buy as much of any sort of
4: every crystal deodorant in the aisle
2: that you want. And then when you go out and buy a whole heap of that, can you bring half of it in here for Gemma?
4: For the sweater
3: and some air freshener.
4: Oh, thanks,
2: Cheryl.
4: On.
2: Yeah, thanks. We need it anyway.
4: I'm not a stinker.
2: Yeah. Dude, that's what you think. Okay, now, Cheryl, here's the secret sound. What is it?
3: I think it's opening a briefcase, the old-fashioned briefcase, how you used to slide the buttons across and they pop up.
2: Unfortunately, we've had that one.
4: Yeah, cross it off the list.
2: Yeah, cross it off the
3: list. All right, I will.
2: Good on you. Feel free to have a go at any time you like, Cheryl.
3: Thank you so much. Have a good day, everyone.
2: You too, darling. It's 8:15. Forever classic, TCA with Dragon. I'm still in love.

0: classic TCA Dragon, still in love. 18 past 8. Hunty and Gemma with you. Rainy today.
1: Yeah.
0: Rain increasing, top of 16. Hey, you know, we're just talking about those crystal
1: deodorants. Yeah, I don't know how much I trust it.
0: Yeah, right.
1: We're also the natural ones I don't trust either.
0: Here's the thing. Have you ever worked with someone who, you know, seriously had bad
1: BO?
0: No,
1: but I sat on the plane next to someone. I was going to New Zealand and

0: like, oh, what kind of deodorant do you use? You know, what one are you using these days? And so if they say, oh, I don't use it, you know, you go, oh, you should get on to blah, blah, recommend them one. It's really, really, really good.
1: Okay.
0: And like, you try to wink, nudge them, but if nothing else, or if all else fails, you just got to come out with it. Because it's basic hygiene. What do you mean?
1: What do you come out with it? Like, hey, stinky.
0: Hey, stinker. No.
1: Hey, stinky. Have you ever thought about deodorant?
0: No.
1: No.
0: No. You just got to say, oh, maybe you should put some on.
1: So you would,
0: other people have noticed.
1: I've heard people talking. You would say something, but you try and be tactful about it.
0: Yeah, you try to let them down easy with a wink, wink, nudge, nudge. But if all else fails, you got to come out with it. Because otherwise people will start talking about them and no one likes to be talked about.
1: That's right. No, well, not in that regard, no.
0: And it's basic stuff.
1: Yeah, okay. Well,
0: Come on.
1: I take heart in that.
0: Yeah. I haven't told you yet that you stink.
1: That's right.
0: So that's good.
1: That's what I was thinking.
0: Progress.
1: It's 21 Blaster.
2: Yeah. 2CA, time saver traffic.
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4: Around the Parliament Triangle, patchy congestion building all around the state circle. Seeing outbound delays on Commonwealth Avenue with those bridge renewal works underway. There's only one lane open each way over the bridge as a result. It's building around just outside of Weston now. There's a crash reported on the Tuggeranong Parkway. That's westbound at the Cotter Road overpass. Delays are building very quickly. It's slowing as well through the Glenlock Interchange southbound past Parks Way. William Hovel Drive stacked up westbound approaching Belconnen Way to Higgins. There'll be no light rail from Saturday 4 till Monday 6 July due to Stage 2A works. Replacement buses will operate or at transport.act.gov.au. If you see anything on the roads, call 1300 545082.
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0: Beretta Classic TCA, the Blues Brothers. Everybody needs somebody, and it happens to be Dan Aykroyd's birthday, who was Elwood Blues in the Blues Brothers alongside John Belushi.
1: There you go.
0: Yeah, Dan Aykroyd is 74 today. Apart from the Blues Brothers, he did the Ghostbusters 1 and 2. He's a funny guy. Spies Like Us, Driving Miss Daisy and
1: he's
0: the Cranks.
1: He's done so many big ones.
0: The Cranks Christmas, yeah. I had a bar for a while too.
1: Did he?
0: Yeah.
1: I never knew.
0: Yeah, a friend of mine, went there and actually met him. He was actually at one of those, you know, people who, you know, celebrities that have a bar but you never see them there. He was a regular at his own. His own bar.
1: Well, you'd have to be a regular at your own bar. You owned a pub.
0: Yeah.
1: And so were you there every night?
0: Yeah. No, well, not every night.
1: And
0: not,
1: whatever?
0: Not every night, but I'd drop in, you know, for
1: regularly.
0: Lunch.
1: Regularly.
0: But most of the time I had the pub, I lived in Sydney and the pub was in Melbourne.
1: Oh, so because if I owned a pub, I'd be there breakfast, lunch, dinner.
0: That's why the safest way to be involved in that business is to live in another state.
1: Yeah.
0: And have a good manager.
1: I'd run myself into the ground.
0: It's 27 past 8. Tia is in a moment. She's got the latest news for us.
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9: It's 11 degrees in Canberra. Rain today in a top of 16. From the Capital Radio Newsroom, good morning. I'm Tia Priest-Willamott. The country's lowest paid workers will get up to an extra $56 a week from today. Minimum and award workers are being urged to check their payslip before and after the financial year, with increases coming into effect. ACTU Secretary Sally McManus says it'll make a big difference for 3 million Australians.
10: People are getting a bit more than how much inflation is going up, so that means that you're getting ahead again. And that's really good because especially low paid Australians have been going backwards for several years because of inflation.
9: The ACT's health minister says Cook remains the best location for the relocated Arcadia House. Residents of the suburb have grown concerned that they will lose green space over its move from the North Canberra Hospital. Rachel Stephen-Smith says other rehab services are within suburban Canberra.
11: So that is the best model of care, to have them embedded in a community setting, in a suburban setting, not on a hospital campus. The only one we would really want to retain on a hospital campus is a really acute detox service.
9: New data shows the country's housing market has weakened further over the month of June. National home values fell by 0.4%, the biggest monthly decline since December 2022. Economists say interest rates, weak sentiment and tax policy changes will continue to weigh on the market. Scientists working at the ACT Government Analytical Laboratory are pushing for hazard pay. Represented by Professionals Australia, the forensic staff are required to enter clandestine drug laboratories, but say they are not receiving any additional allowance for the risks involved. Lead organiser Ashley Sutherland says they're yet another union that has to fight the ACT Government.
12: And really what we're looking for here is basic respect from the ACT Government. We haven't even had a response to our claim. So at the moment, it's not an outright rejection of what we've put on the table, but just no response.
9: And a 19-year-old Canberra man has become the second person in the ACT to be charged with publicly performing a Nazi salute. According to Region Media, Zachary James Hook appeared in court this week where he pleaded guilty to making the prohibited gesture in public, praising Adolf Hitler in front of a Labor MLA and using white supremacist stickers to deface First Nations signage at the Australian National University. His bail has been continued with sentencing scheduled for September 3rd.
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9: Checking petrol prices, unleaded is $1.66 at the Ampol in Nichols. It's $1.61 at the 7-Eleven in Braddon, and it's $1.66 at the Ready Express in Wanneyassa.
3: The latest finance report.
9: The Dow Jones is up 136 points this morning at 52,319. Gold is selling at $4,006 an ounce, and one Australian dollar is buying 69.17 US cents.
3: Sports update.
9: Aussie Maya Joint admits she's in shock after stunning Serena Williams in the opening round at Wimbledon 6-3, 6-7, 6-3. The 20-year-old says it's a dream come true against her childhood idol.
13: I mean, she has such an aura, she's such a legend, and this court has so many huge names that have played on it. I've been dreaming about this moment since I was a little kid, so this is pretty crazy.
9: And Australia's women are through to the T20 World Cup final after downing the West Indies by 8 wickets. And that's the latest from the Capital Radio Newsroom.
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14: Around the State Circle, it is getting busy. Travel time from Queanbeyan via Canberra Avenue now taking you 20 minutes. It's stacked up outbound for Commonwealth Avenue with bridge renewal works underway. Only one lane open each direction over the bridge as a result. It's building around the Parliament Triangle, but moving pretty well around the State Circle. No delays. Into Gowra and Lane closures will kick in from 8:30 a.m. on Kitchener Street just before Gilmore Crescent at the roundabout for speed bump replacement works, affecting traffic both ways until 4 p.m. Be fair, pay your fare. 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If you see anything on the roads, call 1300 545082.
2: 2CA's four-day forecast for Canberra.
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9: Rain increasing today and 16 degrees. 14 the top tomorrow and rain easing for a partly cloudy day. Showers on Friday and 10 degrees, then 13 the top and a mostly sunny day on Saturday. 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
0: The Classic Breakfast on 2CA. Andrew Bishop is very much a part of the Raiders coaching team. He's Ricky's shadow. He's also the well-being manager. There's a bit of kicking coach. He's a bit of everything, but a man who knows his football, that's
1: and we're
0: for
1: going
0: sure.
1: into a bye this week, so I want to know if Andrew gives them homework or if they're just keen to run wild.
0: Sorry,
1: on a week off.
0: In light of the World Cup, I shouldn't have said football. I should have said rugby league.
1: Yes.
0: Yeah. Anyway,
1: it's all very confusing. There's so much sport happening.
0: Anyway, we'll catch up with Andrew Bishop. Find out what goes on during a bye. And the boys definitely need it.
1: Yeah.
0: I think that's what Andrew will say. But anyway, we'll find out when we talk to him. After Tom Cochrane's Highway. Is coming up after Stevie Wonder in the

forever classic TCA, Tom Cochran. And Life is a Highway. You bet it is. 16 to 9 now. Hamzy and Gemma, rain today. Top of 16 degrees.

0: Andrew Bishop joins us. Good morning, Andrew.
1: Morning, Holmesy and Gemma. How are we?
2: Good, Andrew.
0: Yeah, good,
2: morning.
0: Mate. Now, do we need this buy?
1: Absolutely. It's come at a perfect time.
0: Yeah.
1: Fresh up more mentally than physically. Well, physically, I suppose as well. But no, it's come at a good time, and we're still able to sort of make the finals. We've got to play well and all that sort of thing. But they'll come back next Monday with that. Still that fire in their belly that we got something to get out of this season.
0: Yeah.
2: What's the mood going into a bye? Do players get keen? Are they, you know, a bit lackluster? What's the feeling?
1: No, it's been a pretty upbeat week, actually. Got beating St George, that obviously helps. Then moving into a bye, we had Toyota Forklifts extend their major sponsorship for another 3 years.
0: Yeah, which is fantastic, yeah.
1: Which is awesome. We had a session yesterday just to get them moving again. We had a nice lunch and then sent all the boys on their way, and they're all going to see family and friends and just get away from the footy club. And with the ultimate view in mind that next Monday we get back in here and roll the sleeves up and have a real crack at Canterbury Bulldogs next Saturday week.
2: And just dig in. So what does a successful second half of the season look like for you guys?
1: Well, our goal is to make the eight.
2: Yeah.
1: So that I think that means that we've got to win at least five or six of our last eight games, which we're more than capable of. We've got some troops coming back after the bye. Josh Papali is a big in. We've got Noah Martin available again, and obviously we'll get Dane Laurie back after his 1 week suspension, and then a couple of weeks after that we'll get Matty Nick back. So we're starting to look really healthy as a squad.
0: Yep.
1: And just that little momentum and that bit of extra pressure for positions in the team should create a real momentum going into the back end of the year.
0: Now we've got three players on State of Origin duty. Is that a tough to come back from State of Origin and all the build up and the game and then come back to club footy, Andrew? I mean, I don't know. Is that?
1: No, I think it's sort of almost the opposite. Like, they get to play in the highest standard of the game that rugby league can offer. They're probably hyped up for, the 8 days leading into the game, but we're fortunate that the boys love coming back and representing the club after playing Origin. So, and it'll be interesting to see. Like, Hudson's the only confirmed starter of the three.
0: Yeah.
1: It'd be interesting to see how much game time Ethan and Corey get. So, and then we'd sort of guide their recovery back into the Bulldogs based on how many minutes they get in Origin.
2: Do they come back a bit battered and bruised and with the body a bit broken after a game like that?
1: Definitely.
2: So how would you recover quickly to get back on the field?
1: Lots of saunas and ice baths and plenty of good food and plenty of rest.
0: You reckon Laurie Daly should have started? should have started. Sorry, what's I forgot.
1: Ethan Strange?
0: Yeah, Ethan. Should start the game.
1: Well, I'm pretty biased, so the answer from me is yes.
0: Yeah.
1: The whole world saw what he could do in State of Origin 1.
2: Yeah.
1: So if he gets an opportunity, he certainly won't let his state down.
0: Oh, no, absolutely.
2: No,
0: even though I can't remember his name, he's a great player. Sorry, Ethan.
2: Goodness me.
0: All right, mate. Well, they call you Ricky's shadow. How do you think Ricky's feeling about it? Is he leaning on you, mate?
1: No, he's going real well. He's coaching better than ever.
0: Yep.
1: We've had our challenges, but no, he knows where I am. He's having a couple of days down the coast with his wife, so he'll freshen up too and he'll come back. He'll be the most energetic bloke here on Monday morning. Don't worry about that.
2: Sounds like he'll be bouncing off the walls. Well, it's well deserved for everyone.
0: Yeah. You're going to get a break too, Andrew?
1: Yeah, I'm going to I was going to play golf today, but
2: it's a bit wet and wild for that.
0: Not golf weather. I used to be so keen that I'd play in weather like this,
2: Wouldn't recommend it.
0: Yeah. All right, Andrew, thank you very much. Thanks for your time, mate. And
1: no worries at all. Thank you.
0: And we'll talk to you in the future.
1: Yep, that'd be great.
0: See you later. It's 11 to 9.
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5: Morning, I'm Brooke Shearn with the latest camper traffic. Up at Digger Garland this morning, utility works underway affecting Gundaroo Drive westbound between Horse Park Drive and Palin Straits. The Commonwealth Avenue slowing with outbound bridge renewal works as only one lane open each way over the bridge as a result. Parks Way still slowing eastbound past Anzac Parade into Reid, very busy. Here we've got ongoing roadworks on the Monero Highway at Lanyon Drive with northbound lane closures in place. 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

0: Brendan Lassie. 2CA, the cars. You might think 2 to 9. Holmesy and Jem, we're about to get out of here.
1: Yeah, it's coming up to 9 o'clock. Have a great day. Stay safe, and we'll see you back here in the morning.
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9: It's 12 degrees in Canberra. Rain today in a top of 16. From the Capital Radio Newsroom, good morning. I'm Tia Priest-Willamott. The opposition says the Albanese government can't dismiss a sharp drop in house prices across Australia. Latest data from Cotality and PropTrack shows that prices have declined to levels not seen since COVID. Some Australians have welcomed the fall, but others are now in negative equity. The issue became heated between Labor Minister Tim Ayres and Nationals leader Matt Canavan during a talk on Today.
10: We can't just let the bottom fall out of the most important asset that Australians own.
11: All right, we'll
10: it'll hurt everyone if that happens.
11: We'll look at another
12: This is the most negative, the most negative approach.
10: Economic environment we've had for
12: hundreds
10: decades.
12: Of thousands
10: That's
12: of
10: right,
12: people have
10: it
12: used.
10: Is.
9: One Nation has officially established a presence in the ACT, holding its first branch meeting in the electorate of Bean. The party plans to contest the seat at the next federal election after Labor MP David Smith narrowly retained it at the last poll. Independent Jesse Price, who came close to unseating Mr. Smith, says the party is only tapping into voter frustrations.
13: I'm interested if people who are sympathetic or actively supporting One Nation, I'm interested if they are keen about the policies or if they are actually wanting to stick a message to the big parties, because I think here in Bean we already have a strong alternative in the community independent movement.
9: A website has been launched for updates on the Big Splash Water Park. Brad McIntosh reports.
14: Launched on behalf of the owners, the new website has been created to keep the community informed whilst reiterating that there are no redevelopment plans associated with the site. It features a number of key facts around its future, including work being taken for a November 1 reopening, the sale status of the park, and details on the existing lease applying to its future buyer. Consultants Purdon had previously published information and updates relating to the water park on its own website before the new site by Colliers Real Estate Agency was launched. The water park is on the market through expressions of interest, closing on the 22nd of this month. Brad McIntosh, Capital Radio News.
9: Overseas, a three-year-old boy has been found alive 6 days after two destructive earthquakes hit Venezuela. Rescue teams say his vital signs were good as he was taken to hospital. The death toll from the quakes is nearing 2,000, with tens of thousands still unaccounted for. And the ACT's container deposit scheme is marking 8 years of operation. Since launching on June 30th, 2018, the program has recycled almost 480 million eligible containers through local return points, with close to $48 million paid back in refunds. The milestone also coincides with the introduction of new counting technology designed to make the recycling process quicker and easier for users.
4: Sports update.
9: Maya Joint has spoiled Serena Williams' return to Wimbledon with a 6-3, 6-7, 6-3 win on centre court. Fellow Aussie Alex de Minaur is also into round two, defeating Argentina's Roman Burruchaga in straight sets. De Minaur admits it took him a few games to get into the rhythm.
2: I managed to sneak through that first set and then kind of free up and play confident tennis, so I was happy with the way I was moving. I got a couple slides in, which always I feel is quite important, getting that footing and footwork on the grass court.
9: And the Blues are letting passion fuel their motivation ahead of next week's State of Origin decider at Suncorp Stadium. New South Wales has only won a decider in Brisbane on three occasions. And that's the latest from the Capital Radio Newsroom.
3: 2CA, time saver traffic.
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11: Around the Parliament Triangle, it's outbound delays on Commonwealth Avenue with bridge renewal works underway as only one lane open each way over the bridge as a result. To Garrard, we've got lane closures kicked in on Kitchener Street just before Gilmore Crescent at the roundabout for speed bump replacement works affecting traffic both ways till 4 p.m. Amart End of Financial Year sale has been extended. 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You're up to date with Canberra traffic.
3: 2CA's four-day forecast for Canberra.
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9: Rain increasing today and 16 degrees. 14 the top tomorrow and rain easing for a partly cloudy day. Showers on Friday and 10 degrees, then 13 the top and a mostly sunny day on Saturday. 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

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Thank you to Holmesy and Gemma, the Classic Breakfast Show. Hello there, Rob Duckworth this morning. Hope you're feeling well. 30-minute music marathons all day today. Diesel and My Sex after this one from Elton.

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Currently cruising through another one of our 30-minute music marathons. Hey, at midday today, we're going to go back in time. We're going to play the 10 biggest songs on the Canberra chart this week back in 1989. Now, you think home mortgage rates are big now. Back in 1989, people were paying 18%. So we'll check out that year just after midday today. Fleetwood Mac and Monkees coming up after My Sex. Forever Classic 2CA.

0: Hello there, Forever Classic, 2CA, and there goes the first of our 30-minute music marathons for today. Monkees and Daydream Believer. G'day, Rob Duckworth here. Homesy and Gemma, the classic breakfast show. Yes, thank you to all the messages from people telling me that Homesy's been bagging my golf. It hasn't been good lately, admittedly, but geez, there's no need to make fun of it. I'll address that later. Homesy and Gem, the classic breakfast. You could win yourself some cash. $1,040. Secret Sound, they'll give you a couple of chances to win the money tomorrow. Now, more of those great classics coming up after the break. Rick Springfield and Boney M on the way here at 2CA.
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0: Forever Classic 2CA all the way from beautiful downtown Germany, Spony M, by the rivers of Babylon. Babylon. That's what all the other breakfast radio shows do in town, but not our Holmesy and Gemma, not our classic breakfast show, Quality. And they're there tomorrow. $1,040, you can win that with the Secret Sound. Let's have a look at the weather. Rain increasing today, top of 16. Rain easing tomorrow, 14. Friday is going to be cool, showers and 10 degrees. Saturday, mostly sunny, 13 degrees. That's the pick of the day so far. Nice sunshine on Saturday. And Sunday, a little morning frost, partly cloudy, about 14 degrees. More of those great classics coming up after the break. Genesis and Van Morrison on the way.
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6: 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The federal government says housing